One month ago today, I was happy as a lark. But now I go for walks, to the movies, maybe to the park. I have a seat on the same old bench to watch the children play. You know, tomorrow is their future. But for me, just another day. They all gather around me. They seem to know my name. We laugh, tell a few jokes, but it still doesn't ease my pain. I know I can't hide from a memory, though day after day I've tried. I keep saying she'll be back, but today, again,

I've heard people say that too much of anything is not good for you, baby. But I don't know about that. As many times as we've loved and we've shared love and made love, it doesn't seem to me like it's enough. It's just not enough, baby. It's just not enough.

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I was so ragged that folks used to call me Patches. Papa used to tease me about it, 'cause deep down inside he was hurt 'cause he'd done all he could.

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So I told Mama I was gonna quit school, but she said that was Daddy's strictest rule.

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And at the age of 13, I thought I was carrying the weight of the whole world on my shoulders. And you know, mama knew what I was going through, 'cause every day I had to work to feed.

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0: All right. Elvis Presley, I beg of you. Let's get the Jukebox Morning Show started. 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
3: Uh-oh. 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Julie. 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I know you can hear me. Mike. What day is it, Mike? 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
7: All here, and cool. It's showtime.
8: Ta-da.
7: I'm back.
9: You done relaxing yesterday?
7: I'm back.
9: It was so bad yesterday. You thought you'd rather be here than out doing what you're doing yesterday.
7: Yes, I'd much rather have been here yesterday. But hey, you all did a good job yesterday. So yeah,
0: we really
9: trained us well
7: to survive.
0: Yeah. Whoa, Mister. Whoa.
7: Happy Wednesday to you. So glad that each and every one of you is listening to us this morning on Funtime Oldies 1170 and beach music and all that kind of good stuff. Thanks to all of you listening and watching us on Star TV Channel 16 this morning. Good morning to you all. Happy Humpy Hump Day to everybody in Sampson and Bladen Counties and Duplin and everybody listening around us. It is going to be a hot one, 76 degrees currently here downtown Clinton.
0: 76.
7: Mm-hmm, 76. It's going to be sunny and hot with a high near 97 today. The heat index is going to be 107 with a light west wind. And when I say light, very light. So make sure that you are drinking plenty of liquids and stay out of the heat. And we'll give you the extended forecast here in just a little bit. Man, it's hot. Yesterday, I think.
0: How hot is it?
7: It's so hot. It's so hot, I had to change clothes 3 times yesterday where I was sweating. So
0: that was great.
9: Shower in the morning and shower in the afternoon and shower in the evening.
7: Yeah, so. It was bad.
9: Yuck.
7: Yeah, really appreciate what the AC and Havlat guys do. There's got to be one of those commercials, one of those beer commercials. We salute you commercials.
9: Oh, yeah.
7: We salute you.
9: Men of genius.
7: Men of genius.
9: Here's to the AC repairman.
7: Yeah. Maybe we can create some of those on our own.
9: Oh, that'd be good.
7: Pretty good. Yeah.
9: So we're on Strange as well. He beats us with a newspaper just lightly and taps us in the way direction we're supposed to go. Mm-hmm. Hits us with the SI.
7: Mm-hmm.
9: The SI comes.
7: All right.
9: So,
7: how about gas prices? What are they looking like this
9: morning?
7: They
9: don't look good either. Oh, yeah. Well, the one side of the river joined the other side of the river. They're both at $3.65 this morning. So, 16-cent increase from yesterday, up like a rocket again.
7: Good gracious.
9: Dow futures down 61, NASDAQ down 145, S&P down 16. Oil was not over $90 earlier. I checked it right before we went on the air. It's $89.77 right now. So,
7: wow.
9: Fantastic.
7: I was thinking once they said that we were going to buy 65, billion barrels of oil from Venezuela, that things would start to trend in the other direction, but that don't seem to be the case.
9: Well, you're wrong.
0: You could say that, but you'd be wrong.
7: Yeah.
9: Well,
7: I'm going shopping for a moped as soon as it cools down.
9: What was it, Angela talking off air yesterday about her? Some friend had a Tesla or something.
0: Oh man, yes.
9: Charge your Tesla. Have to get your electric bill.
0: She said it was only $30,000 compared to what you pay on a regular car.
7: I'm not there yet, boys. I'm just gonna be honest with you.
9: Self driving. You sit there and take a nap by yourself.
7: That ain't gonna happen.
9: You don't think you
0: use it? She said that the lady told her that the car would actually come over to get her and park itself.
7: No, it ain't going to happen. I don't need something like that to think for me.
0: Thank you.
9: Whoever's got Teslas, though, the statistics show they're letting
0: the
9: computer drive. Well, they're letting the computer drive them more and more. That's They trust the computer to do it.
7: So. There's a few things in life that I just can't handle, and here they are.
9: Oh, you're talking about driving the car.
7: I don't think I'm going to be able to drive an electric vehicle. That's one.
9: Okay.
7: I'm not going to ride a horse. Okay.
9: I love
7: horses. Listen, I love horses, but I'm not going to ride a horse because they have a mind of their own. And I'm probably not going to get on a Trailways bus and let somebody else drive me somewhere in a big Trailways bus. Just so y'all know.
9: Top three Wednesday for Ron there. There you go.
7: In case you all going to invite me on a trip to go somewhere on a Trailways bus to get on a horse somewhere, I'm not.
9: That's right. Beside an electric car show. That's not involved. Now, what if it's like one of those trips, though? You'll see, like, I won't say you're a senior, but you see trips like maybe go to Myrtle Beach for
7: Christmas Mr. Wayne
9: show.
7: Does.
9: I'd
7: have to follow the bus.
9: Oh, you're not going
7: to? I mean, I could go, but I'd have to drive and follow the bus.
0: You don't get a discount, though. You mean to tell me that if we pay all expense paid, take a bus somewhere to look at the wild horses down at the coast?
7: I'll meet you there.
0: Dang, Ron, that bad, man. That real bad.
7: Just can't do it.
0: All expense paid.
7: I can't get on a Trailways bus and let some stranger drive me somewhere that I don't know.
9: All right, what if you and your wife are taking a long trip? Do you do all the driving? Do you split it? Does she drive?
7: Actually, she probably drives a little more than I do.
9: You trust her driving?
0: Absolutely.
7: Yeah, pretty much. I mean, you know, she's done pretty good so far.
0: Hadn't had any tickets since September.
7: Yeah.
0: Well, I guess move on to local news here on the Jukebox Morning Show. Now, see, that's the way you do it right there on 1170. Good morning, everyone.
4: 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Resources are coming for Newton Grove's wastewater treatment plant electrical project after the town's Board of Commissioners voted unanimously in favor of adopting a resolution that will provide $331,000 to replace the electrical panels that run the pumps and treat the wastewater. The special meeting for Newton Grove lasted less than 5 minutes with Mayor Craig Warren giving an overview of the resolution for the 2023 Appropriations Act to the commissioners and the public. The 56th annual Kaharee Indian Cultural Powwow will bring 2 days of celebration, tradition, and fellowship to the tribal grounds this weekend, located behind the Kaharee Tribal Center. The public is invited to attend praise and worship Friday night at 7 p.m., with Saturday evening activities expected to begin around 6 to 6:30 p.m. And lastly, student enrollment numbers are drawing concern from leaders in both Clinton City and Sampson County school systems, with East District reporting fewer young people than anticipated during the open weeks of the 2026-2027 school year. Dr. Wesley Johnson told the Board of Education of Clinton City Schools last Thursday that the district was down about 100 students from the 10th day of the previous school year. Sampson County School Superintendent Dr. Jamie King similarly told his board this past Monday that the county system was about 300 students below what the state had expected, although district officials are continuing to determine where students who have not reported to school are enrolled. Both school systems use enrollment counts during the opening weeks to identify trends and determine which students expected to attend have not reported. Enrollment also plays a role in state and county funding, as well as staffing allocations. For information on these articles and others, see the latest edition of the Sampson Independent.
7: Yeah, looking at regional news, Cape Fear the Cape Fear County Fair, Cumberland County Fair is kicking off its 10-day run this Friday at the Crown Complex in Cumberland County. Also, Cape Fear Valley Health has opened its newly redesigned emergency department parking entrance on Village Drive to streamline direct access for patients. Over in Wayne County, Goldsboro police are investigating a Tuesday morning shooting on East Chestnut Street that left a 56-year-old man hospitalized with a leg wound. Also over in Wayne County, Wayne Community College announced it will host its annual 9/11 tribute stair climb on September the 11th, where local first responders and students will climb 78 flights of stairs to honor the fallen heroes. I think that's a great thing. over in Bladen County, be on alert. Bladen County health officials issued an urgent public health notice that a dead raccoon found in the county tested positive for rabies. Residents are urged to secure trash bins and report any local wildlife acting aggressively or erratically. This must be on the rise. I saw on the news where they have found a goat positive for rabies as well. You know, when the goats go getting rabies, you know, you got to be careful.
9: Sure. It's all those pets you adopted, wasn't it, Fly, from the shelter?
7: Yeah. National regional news.
9: The internet, of course, the internet's open, and you have to believe it. But how much does having an electric car increase your electric bill each month? We were talking about that while the scintillating news was playing. It says, of course, it can vary. That's a good answer. $30 to $90 per month. Also depends on your driving habits, time of use plans, when you charge. And then public charging could be more expensive, but it still says it's cheaper than gasoline. So,
7: gotcha.
9: We'll see. That's that. That's the internet.
0: The air is easier to breathe, I imagine.
9: Well, it depends. Yeah. Oh,
7: came out running.
0: You ready?
9: Came out running behind some vehicle the other day, and daggone, took off from a stop sign about.
7: Oh yeah.
0: Diesel. Oh. Jeff is ready. Spare change is coming to town. He's been waiting for this concert for a while. Oh. Spare Change will be here September the 10th, and that will be over at the City Market here in Clinton. Of course, that is part of Alive After 5. Robert Stroud will be there around 5:30, 5:15, 5:30, getting the hits playing for you. And then 6 o'clock, Spare Change will hit the stage on September the 10th. Make sure I say the 10th. Coming up on, there are two great events coming up on September the 12th. One of them is the 7th Annual Golf Tournament with Janice Faye's Ranch. And if you'd like to get involved in that, they do start the registration and breakfast at 8 o'clock that morning, and tea time is at 9. If you'd like to get more information, just give them a call at 919-820-5601. And, of course, the other big event is going on with the Coherie Tribe Warrior Ride, and that's going to be Saturday, September the 12th as well. And let me see here. I think most everyone gets it that you just pretty much show up. I don't think there's a registration as far as ahead of time registration or pre-registration. You can go online and register, and they have a QR code here that you would scan with your phone. We do have this up in the window here at 1170 if you'd like to come by and scan that. I think they would appreciate it. But that's going to happen on September 12th, and they start at 8 o'clock again with the registration and the breakfast, and then kickstands go up at 9:30. And one more thing from the Coherie Tribe. They're going to present to us Save the Date, 56th Annual Coherie Powwow. Always lots of fun, I hear. September 11th through the 12th. And if you'd like to get more information, call 910-564-6909. And that's all I have for us right now going on in September. Lots of things coming up in October, including our downtown street fair and the barbecue cook-off going on. Mm. So there you go. Speaking of barbecue cook-off, Shedheads, you think, going to be here Friday?
7: Yeah, yeah. So Terry Lee and the Shedheads. Dude. Sounds like a band.
9: Good band.
7: Terry Lee
9: and the Shedheads. Think they'll bring some free samples?
0: No.
7: I don't know. Maybe they'll bring some of that barbecue sauce.
9: Yeah, or something. Maybe just cook something. They've got some extras they could bring down. Yeah. You know, the worst thing ever got caught running around, not somebody's exhaust fumes, but the mosquito sprayer was out one morning out on Westover Road. This is years ago. Had to be running. Here came the mosquito sprayer coming by.
7: Oh, yeah.
9: Oh, that was
7: bad. What was it Jerry said that his childhood memory was playing out the street?
0: Coughing.
7: With the mosquito truck coming by.
9: Yeah. I thought dropped in and saw some people I never knew before. Just got to get away from that mosquito truck.
7: That's right.
9: Oh, it's terrible.
0: Well, let's do this right here, fellas. Right here on Funtime Oldies, the 1170. It's time now for a look at today in history. 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
11: Oh, dearly, bring some barbecue. I'm starving.
9: I love it. Today is Wednesday, September 2nd, 2026. Crazy. It's the 245th day of the year, 120 days left in the year, down to 113 till Christmas. 1901, let's try that, 1901, I should have saved this for the quote of the day. Speaking at the Minnesota State Fair, Vice President Theodore Roosevelt offered this advice from an African proverb, speak softly and carry a big stick, you will go far.
7: That's a good one. On this date, 1902, the first sci-fi film, A Trip to the Moon, was released.
0: On this date, 1936, the first transatlantic round-trip flight took place. Wonder how long it took them.
7: Oh, that's a good question. We'll have to look that up.
9: Wonder how far around the world they went. Oh, all the way around. 1944, Anne Frank is sent to Auschwitz, the concentration camp.
7: 1945 on this date, after informally surrendering to the U.S. in August after two atomic bombs were dropped on them, Japan formally surrendered in ceremonies aboard the USS Missouri in Tokyo Bay.
0: Well, on this date in 1963... the CBS Evening News with Walter Cronkite was lengthened for 15 minutes to 30 minutes, becoming network TV's first half-hour nightly newscast.
9: And that's the news. You want to answer for your one question about the transatlantic flight?
0: Please do.
9: 16 hours and 12 minutes.
0: Nice.
7: That's pretty good.
9: That's a lot of bags of peanuts.
7: Especially, you know, in that...
0: $10 Coke.
7: In 1940, I'm going to say that was in...
9: 36.
7: Yeah, so 36. If you did it in 16 hours, man, that's pretty good. Yeah, it's a lot. 1936.
9: Pilots had to do a lot of pedaling back then to make sure to get that plane up.
7: For real.
9: 1972, Rod Stewart had his first number one hit, If You Think I'm Fly, I'm Sexy. No, You Will Wear It Well. That was the name of the song. Oh,
7: okay. In 2005 on this date, the National Guard arrived in New Orleans 4 days after Hurricane Katrina. President George W. Bush toured the Gulf Coast and acknowledged the government's failure to stop crime and help people during the storm and its aftermath.
0: And 2010, Brooks and Dunn played their final show together at Nashville's Bridgestone Arena. The show was a fundraiser for the Country Music Hall of Fame and Museum.
7: All right, looking at some...
9: Favorite Brooks and Dunn song, Fly.
7: That's easy for me.
0: That's easy. Neon Moon.
7: Okay. I believe.
0: What are you going for?
7: I believe.
0: That's actually a Ronnie Dunn tune, but yeah, I'll go along with that one too.
9: Okay, play that later.
0: I'm sorry.
9: Famous few of birthdays.
7: Wait a minute. Oh, I got some
0: historical news. Come on, man.
7: That's all right. Now, I've got some Bladen County and Sampson County news.
0: Oh, this is great.
7: History. I wanted to share. In late August and early September of 1781, Bladen and what is now Sampson County were hotbeds for fierce guerrilla warfare between local patriots and the British loyalists that they called Tories. Just days before the date, the famous Battle of Lisbetown occurred in Bladen County, traditionally marked in late August 1781, and by September the 2nd, Patriot forces were actively using the momentum from driving Tory forces into the famous Tory Hole Ravine to reclaim the Cape Fear Valley. If you're going to Elizabethtown, you come up on the hill where the stoplight is. Over to your right is Tory Hole Park, and that is the Tory Hole Ravine. This effectively broke the British militia's grip on the Bladen and Sampson regions right before the war's conclusion at Yorktown. Mm. So there's some local history.
0: That's good stuff. I like it when you bring that to the table, Ron.
7: Mm-hmm.
0: That's so fun. I was doing North Carolina history sometime, and the resource I used closed down on me. So.
7: Oh, wow. Yeah. Looking at some famous people to have birthdays.
9: Last week's Blatant Journal had a big article on that nice. Battle there. So if you can go online, look at that. You don't have to have the paper. Get it for free.
7: Oh, yeah.
9: Terry Bradshaw, former Pittsburgh Steeler quarterback, Hall of Famer, CBS in-studio announcer. He's 78 years old today.
7: Jimmy Connors, the Hall of Fame pro tennis player, is 74.
0: Looks like Keanu Reeves is 62 today.
9: Oh, not where you left my girl for me then. Salma Hayek is 60. Oh.
7: Mark Harmon's an actor, played in St. Elsewhere, and husband of Pam Dauber, is 75.
0: Alanis Lewis is 61 today.
9: Steve Picaro, he's a keyboardist for Toto, 69.
7: Spencer Smith, the former drummer of Panic at the Disco, is 39.
0: Well, let's see here. This is KC and JoJo. Y'all remember that band, right?
7: Mm-hmm.
0: Okay. Well, Cedric Casey Haley is 57 today.
7: Mm-hmm. That's your local folks. We got, that's your famous people having birthdays. We got local folks coming up.
0: So going crazy, crazy, crazy, crazy.

0: Happy birthday to the following Samson celebrities. They may be starving today, so give them some good food. It's their birthday. Don't want to take care of or knock them off like the Cleggs does. Happy birthday to the following. Ronnie McCollum celebrates today. So does Jim Moore and Bob Naylor. Tanya Murphy, we wish you a happy birthday. Same to Venetia Monroe and Jennifer Koonsman. Jeremy Pope, sir, hope you have a great day. Wish the same to Grace Stone and Claire Fox. I believe that's Claire Fox, the SI reporter, former Dark Horse. Bonnie Barr, double B, as Pat would say. Happy birthday, Bonnie. Hugh Carr, hope you have a great day, sir. Orletta Faison, best birthday wishes go out to you. We send the same out to Annie Giddens, Sharon Hunt, and Tasha Hemingway. Shirley Jones, happy birthday to you here on September 2nd. If you know Ann Thigpen, wish her a happy birthday. Mark Visor, happy birthday, Mark. Hope you have a great day today on your birthday. And lastly, Justice Wynn, Tim Ward, and Will Minshew. Happy birthday to all the fine people we just mentioned. Anybody else is celebrating today? Celebrate your own special, wonderful Wednesday way because it is your birthday. And if you want your birthday or anniversary, we don't do this anymore, but if you want to announce it on a later date in the future, if you email info at oldies1170.com, we'll add it to the list.
1: We tell everybody.
0: Yeah, but we will change that the other day. We'll let everybody know. What did we say? I forgot so yesterday.
1: We'll tell everybody.
0: That's what I've been saying, though.
1: No, then you say happy birthday. We've already told them happy birthday.
0: Well, we want to tell them again.
1: Hey,
0: happy birthday.
1: Happy birthday, everybody.
0: Right. You should never hear
1: Somebody online here. I think it's the folks. I got ESPN 1170. I think it's the Rock Ministry Food Pantry. How you doing? Good morning. I got them on there. Press the on button.
2: You got to hit the on the board.
1: Well, I went too far over. I didn't go far enough over. But anyway, that confuses me. It's Confucius. Give me a call back. I'll be glad to fix that up for you here on Oldies 1170. And that's a look at today in history. 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
3: 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Hey, Roseboro. Hey, Garland. Hey, Kohari. Thank you, Harolds. Hey, Clinton. 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
5: The sun came up this morning at 6:54 a.m., and the sun's going to set this afternoon at 7:47 p.m. Days are definitely getting shorter. There is a heat advisory in effect from 11 a.m. this morning to 8 p.m. this evening. It's currently 78 degrees. Temperatures are rising quickly. Your forecast for today is going to be sunny and hot with a high near 97. The heat index value is high as 107 today with a light west wind. For tonight, mostly clear with a low around 74 degrees with a light south wind this afternoon. For your Thursday, sunny and hot once again with a high near 97. Heat index values are still going to be in the 106 to 107 range with a calm wind becoming southwest around 5 miles an hour in the afternoon. For your Thursday night, clear with a low around 74, southwest winds 3 to 5 miles an hour. For your Friday, sunny and hot once again with a high near 98 degrees on Friday. And then for your Friday night, a slight chance of showers and thunderstorms before 2 a.m., mostly clear with a low around 75 degrees with a chance of rain at 20%. And that is your extended forecast here on Funtime Oldies 1170.
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1: Stop it. You're killing me, Smalls. You're really killing me here. Let's see. I think we're going to go ahead and hear the word. Ron, you won't hear yesterday. So this one, it's time for you to do some work. No, I didn't say that out loud. I'm sorry. This monster will get the mouse to work. Oh, wow. It's Wednesday.
10: It's time for your fun time quote of the day.
0: It's my job today. This comes from the great philosopher Tommy the Fly. If one door closes for you, there are nine other doors open. I heard that this morning. That is your thought for the day. I actually have another one for tomorrow, though, so we'll use that one. So, thank you, Smart.
1: 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Martha is in the house. 1170.

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1: Yeah, we're in here talking about, oh, here's Dan again. Yes, fish fry with the old baby. We have the fish fry coming up with the Lions Club. Good morning, Dan.
2: Good morning. Good to be here.
3: No, I want it just for the date. I didn't want the tickets. So that was
2: it's tomorrow.
3: It is coming up fast. Yes,
1: my ticket gone.
3: No, I'll give it back to you here. I just want to make sure I got the dates. Silly. All right. So Dan Holland representing the Lions Club, and it's the fall fish fry.
2: The fall fish fry. We have two a year, one in the spring, one in the fall, to fund our projects.
3: And that'll be at the Sampson Agri Civic Center, and
2: that
3: will be tomorrow.
2: Right. For lunch, 11 to 2, and dinner from 4 to 7.
3: There you go. That's it. So stop by. Tickets are how much?
2: 15.
3: Okay. And can be purchased where?
2: At the door or from a lion.
3: All right. Hit a lion walking down the street and ask them for a ticket from it. Or again, you just show up tomorrow.
2: Correct. And you can get them at the door for sure.
3: Cash only? Some people ask that always.
2: Yes. We'll take a check.
3: Okay. Take a check too. So cash your check. Make it out. Check out to the Clinton Lions Club.
2: We don't take cards.
3: No cards. Yeah. So some people know. Some people always ask that. I get the question a lot with different things. So what's on the menu?
2: Whiting is the fish. Your two fillets, or maybe three fillets, I can't recall. Potato salad and coleslaw and hush puppies.
1: Lemon pie.
2: And the lemonade pies, yes.
3: This is for sale. So lemonade pies will be how much?
2: They'll be 15 as well.
3: 15 as well.
2: Everything is 15 now. All right. We have joined the rest of the clubs in the community, so, yep.
3: But it is a lot of food.
2: It is. It's a very, very... filling meal.
3: It's a sizable portion. Man. Get your dessert.
2: Keith Naylor at Sandpiper Oasis does the preparations for us and does a great job. And it's a consistent product. And I don't know that we've ever had any complaints about the plates being...
3: You kind of took my word. Keith Naylor's cooking it. I mean, he used to do a lot of our athletic banquets.
2: Exactly.
3: It was all you knew he was going to do it. You knew he was going to get a good meal. So there you go. Times again are...
2: 11 to 2 for lunch, 4 to 7 for dinner or supper, as they say in the South.
3: And they've got it all set up. You'll have the cones out and where to drive
2: through. That's correct.
3: You can't drive through.
2: We'll process you out as quick as possible.
3: Lions Club uses this now for what's all different?
2: We
3: fund our many activities.
2: We fund our many projects. The signature project we have here locally is with Clinton City Schools and our Backpack Buddy program, where we prepare nutritious food for designated children that are nutritionally impaired, you might say. It's been a project we've done for 10 or 15 years now, pretty much since the inception of Backpack Buddies, but that's one of them. The worldwide, we are at 1.4 million members of over 50,000 clubs.

0: in over 200 countries and territories across the world. So we're very proud of that. It's the world's largest humanitarian organization. And we do a lot of good work everywhere, flood relief throughout the world. I mean, it's just amazing what is done with so little. We also sponsor the Boys and Girls Home at Lake Waccamaw. We have a cabin there that's just been refurbished. We contributed to them purchasing a van for transportation purposes down there. And oh my, that's just the tip of the iceberg, I guess you might say. It's we do a lot of great things.
1: When did the Clinton chapter form? Because I'm sure
0: it
1: you're up
0: formed
1: on the
0: in 1935. We're coming up on our centennial.
1: Oh yeah.
0: We started with 20 charter members, and I'm old enough to remember some of them. But yes, the club has been going strong. It is the only club in the county now. But we also, another one of our pet projects is screening first and second graders in the city and county schools, as well as the private schools.
1: Eyesight.
0: So we do the county in 1 year, and then the next year we do the city and the private schools. And what we don't get in 1 year, we'll get in the next. Screening students, and a lot of them find out they do have visual
1: Issues.
0: needs, and it's a good thing. It's a great thing, really. But we're about 20 strong, still carrying on.
1: I was just saying, when do the Lions meet? When and where? Give those
0: We
1: times. Somebody
0: meet
1: interested in joining.
0: upstairs at Carly C's in the Jordan Plaza every first and third Monday night at 6:30.
1: All right. Little dinner with the, or is it just a meeting?
0: It's a meeting, and you can get dinner at the
1: Dinner
0: deli.
1: at the deli, yep, because they'll still be serving. So
0: Right. They're
1: first and
0: still
1: third Mondays.
0: first.
1: How long does meetings last, typically?
0: Typically an hour. We have our Pledge of Allegiance and morning and evening prayer, and then we sing our lion song. The lion is the king of all the animals, and so forth.
1: You lead that one?
0: Yeah, I lead that
1: There you go.
0: one.
1: That's up your alley.
0: If I'm not there, I hear about it. But yes, it's a great group of people.
1: There you go. A lot of worthwhile
0: open
1: causes.
0: To men and women.
1: That's true. Anybody can come.
0: That's right. It's open to anyone willing to serve.
1: So the first and third Mondays at
0: Correct.
1: 6:30 at the Shamrock, not Shamrock, at the Jordan Plaza. Jordan Plaza. There's
0: Right.
1: no upstairs at the
0: No, there
1: Shamrock.
0: isn't.
1: You can hunt for it. You're not going to find it. The Jordan Plaza, Carly
0: Yep.
1: C's. Fish fry tomorrow.
0: Tomorrow,
1: You'll
0: yes.
1: have
0: September 3rd.
1: You'll have some hot weather to do it, so the fish will come out
0: We're
1: hot.
0: supposed to be 95, but we will persevere. We'll be under a
1: You'll
0: tent for sure.
1: Tents,
0: And we'll also have our Lions brooms for sale.
1: That's true.
2: That was going to be my question. Are you still doing the brooms? Those things are awesome.
0: We have
2: Straw
0: several
2: brooms.
0: sites in town where you can drop off glasses that can be used in third world countries,
2: Right.
0: which is another one of our projects.
2: Do you still do the straw broom, or you just do the basic?
0: It's a standard broom. There's an industrial
2: broom.
0: Size, a domestic size, and a what we call a toy broom or a hearth broom. It's a little short.
2: Yeah, a little short one.
0: Yeah.
2: Benjamin has one.
0: And they're also $15.
1: There you go. 15 is the key number.
0: 15 is the magic number. Yes, sir.
1: Industrial size, small size, and the size that the mom or wife can go chase her husband around with.
0: They do not come with saddles, however.
2: There goes ding, ding, ding, ding, man. Wait a minute now,
0: All right.
2: man. All right, Dan.
1: So
2: appreciate
1: support,
2: you.
1: Support
0: well,
1: the Lions
0: you
1: Club tomorrow, 11 to 2, 4 to 7. The fish fry at the Samson Agri Civic Center.
0: Right.
2: My word. We just have too much going on here.
0: Sorry.
2: We got Dan in this morning
1: Martha's
2: for the Clinton Lions
1: for a free
2: Club.
1: Ticket.
2: And she's Martha's in here just giving him a fit.
0: I just sold.
2: Speaking of the fit, we've got more hits on 1170. Let's go.
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1: Good morning. I can't believe it's September, one of my favorite months of the year because we were back in school, and I did love to go to school. I know I'm not normal, Jeff. Okay, forget about it. Just forget about it. Listen, yesterday morning, I've got to tell y'all this. I tune into these dudes down here every once in a while. By the way, this morning I brought the dudes some milk duds. So anyway, but and he's going to show them on camera. I was listening, and Jeff started this thing for me. He said, is it just me, or, and they took off with it, and I was inspired, and they were joking about things in life that seemed to be changing, and I decided I'd have some fun with that, so I hastily got to the computer, y'all, and I've got a whole page called, is it just me, or, and then no telling how much there'll be on it. And accumulate on it. But this is one of the first ones that I put on there. Is it just me, or does it seems that I'm getting older, or either I'm getting weaker, or the floor is getting farther away. I can't figure it out. Good example, I'll stoop over to pick up one thing, and while I'm down there, I'll look around to see if there's anything else I missed. I tell you what, it's amazing when you get past your 50s. Oh, excuse me. And this is probably something, they're looking at me, they're both past their 50s. You go to the refrigerator, I do it. You open the door and you stand there and just stare to see if anything new might have materialized. Yep. Oh my goodness, Martha, just get over it. Good gracious alive. Thank y'all. I am going to go back this morning to the late 50s. And it was my teen years. So y'all just don't worry about this anymore because I am 86. Okay, just forget about it. But these were the comments made in the late 50s. I love it. And this is vernacular from Southern Sampson County. Okay. I tell you one thing. If things keep going the way they are now, it's going to be impossible to buy a week's groceries for $20. Just about impossible. Did you hear that the post office is thinking about charging a dime just to mail a letter? Huh. When I first started driving, gas was 16 cents a gallon. Who would have ever thought that it would be 29 cents a gallon and then go up from there? I guess we'd just be better off staying home. That's the way it was back in the 50s. You just stayed home because gas at that price. Wow. Did you see that some baseball player, Jeff, signed up a contract for a year for $75,000 just to play ball? Did he do it? You can comment. Go ahead. He did. Okay.
2: Oh, yeah, absolutely.
1: And, you know, there's a new drive-in restaurant up there in Clinton I heard about. But it's probably convenient in bad weather, but I sure do doubt that it'll ever catch on. That was a comment made in the 50s. There's no sense in going out of town anymore for the weekend because you can't afford $15 a night for a motel. And then $35 a night a day to stay in the hospital? That'll make you sick. No wonder these things are true, but they are rightly called the good old days because my favorite saying from the good old days is, did you know that everywhere you go, there you are? And I am right here amongst these men, and it is delightful this morning to be with them, and I enjoy being on this radio. I want to give a shout out to a friend of mine down at I won't say he's down yonder toward the beach. I won't say exactly where he is because some of y'all might check him out and see if he's sane. But he tunes in to me every Wednesday morning. Good morning, Bobby Joe. Jane, his wife. He's got a wife. Okay, Jane Carroll. Yeah, okay. Well, let's give her a ring, too. This was so typical of my family, and you gentlemen who are much younger won't understand this, but unexpected company would often drive up in your yard, and you'd say, oh, y'all get out and come on in and take dinner with us, such as it is. You know, just sit as it is. Whatever we got, come on in. We'll eat. Give me a sense of humor, Lord. Give me grace to see a joke, to get some happiness, to laugh, and then pass it on to other folk. The best sense of humor I have found out is the person who can laugh at themselves, yourself. If you can laugh at yourself, you'll do it often, and you do it now before anyone else can. And then it won't be, you know, embarrassing. Oh, I don't know about this, but they say that humor to life is like shock absorbers to cars. Is that takes the jerk out of life? Okay. We've got five senses, but I think the other sense is humor. And if you can look in the mirror without laughing, you don't have any sense of humor at all.
2: What if you don't have any mirrors?
1: Well, you just go get a mirror if you don't have one. Patience is a virtue, they said, but it takes a lot of weight. You know you're getting old when, if at first you don't succeed, try again. And then I came up with this one recently. I heard somebody say it. If at first you do succeed, try not to look so astonished. You think, well, what? Yep, I've done it again. I tried my best to get those eye drops out of the bottle. I have to use them every morning. And I put my head back and I squeezed and I turned and I twisted. And they would not come out. And Martha, you have not unscrewed the cap, my dear. Okay. It's hard to fix old folks, I tell you what. I was enjoying a phone call from an old friend. She asked me how I stayed occupied. Now, I said, oh, that's a no-brainer. I love to read. I'm writing. I enjoy Christian TV and music and the radio. And I actually love to go around my house singing out loud. And then I told her, I said, honey, I can sing in any key I want to. And the curtains don't talk back. They just hang around. They just hang around. This was a sign in an old country store. Please be patient. None of us am perfect. I like that. But this one I actually saw when they first opened a restaurant in Wilmington. I wish I could remember the name of it. And we would go down there once a week to sell eggs. And we had them on the farm, and Daddy and Mama and Mary Brown and Martha would go to Wilmington in the pickup truck and sell those eggs to the different. We had a place to go to sell them to stores so they could resell them. But we went to this restaurant for lunch, and we walked in, and it said, shoes are required to eat in this place. Socks can eat anywhere they want to. This probably happened in a waiting room one time. They thanked me for being so patient. I smiled and waited right on. It's true. But my waiting was not really patient. I just didn't have anything else to do. I said, Lord, give me patience, but hurry. Closing, I'll say this for you. I love this poem. Said the robin to the sparrow, I would really like to know why those anxious human beings just rush around and worry so. Said the robin back to the sparrow, honey, do you think it could be they have no heavenly Father, such as cares for you and me? And we do. God is so good to us.

0: Ladies and gentlemen, boys and girls, you who are listening to our wonderful radio station, it is that time of the show where we have to hit the button and let's go.
1: It's time for the joke of the day!
0: Well, I tell you, y'all, I was asked this question. Riding on a bus, would I give up my seat for a lady carrying a baby? Nope.
2: Why? Would you not do that, Fly?
0: Then they asked me, would you give up your seat for a little old lady? I said, nope.
2: Why would you not do that, Fly?
0: Then they asked me, was I out of my mind? And I said, no. And then they asked me, why wouldn't I do those things? To be kind, you know. I said, well, the only answer I could give them. I'm the bus driver.
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3: -77 degrees here in downtown Clinton, and expecting another hot one today, looking to have a temperature of 97 today, heat index values of 107. Low tonight, clear tonight, low around 74. 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
0: .842 downtown Clinton, and on the state and music history, That'll Be the Day by Buddy Holly was released. Let's hear that one now. A little bit of history from back in 1957. Kind of go way back Wednesday here with not quite the way back Wednesday tunes I do a lot of times, but not in the 40s. But we'll go way back to 1957. Buddy Holly, That'll Be the Day here on the Jukebox Morning Show on Oldies 1170.

0: Lions Fish Fry tomorrow at the Sampson Agri Expo Center, 11 to 2, 4 to 7. 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First caller, I'll take you off air. We're going back to the 50s for a couple more songs. 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
1: Hello, baby. 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
1: What's that, honey?
0: Pick you up at 8. 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
1: But, baby, I ain't got no money, honey.
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5: 80 degrees now at 852, heading up to 97. Heat advisory from 11 a.m. to 8 p.m. today. Heat index is as high as 107, mostly clear tonight, low around 74, and just duplicated. I'm sure there'll be a heat advisory tomorrow, too. High near 97, heat index 106. A couple more days of this and a little cooler than it looks the latter part of Labor Day weekend coming up. Holidays today. We mentioned in history, we talked about it earlier, it's VJ Day today, victory over Japan. It's also Spalding Baseball Day. Albert Spalding co-founded Spalding and Brothers Sporting Goods. And it was his birthday. He was born today. So it's Spalding Baseball Day. It's also, this is an interesting one, Calendar Adjustment Day. In 1752, England was going to adopt the Gregorian calendar. This was for England and the American colonists. One thing it did was it made New Year's January 1st, but to synchronize calendars, it required omitting 11 days. So when you went to sleep tonight on September 2nd back in 1752, when you woke up, it was September 14th, 1752. Lost 11 days. Birthdays during that time, how you celebrate. It's National Blueberry Popsicle Day today. There's a good one. It's National Live Fearless Day today. And if you're living fearlessly, then pierce your ears, because it's Pierce Your Ears Day today. And lastly, somebody hadn't brought one of these in for a while. It's World Coconut Day. Coconut cake might be tasty today. let's get back to one more song, then we're going to hit the North Carolina News Network. And then Fly's back with Martha, so we're going to have a long stretch of 50s and 60s music till Fly gets back after getting Martha's shows taped. That'll be coming up after hearing from the North Carolina News Network. Hope everybody has a great day today. Stay hydrated, stay cool, best you can.

0: Congratulations to David Howe. He was our first caller and won a free Lions Club fish fry ticket. Again, that's tomorrow, 11 to 2 and 4 to 7. Drive-through only, $15 a ticket. Lemonade pies for $15 as well, and their brooms will be there. We have other tickets to give away, and we'll do that throughout the day today. Fly will do some. Nicole will have some to give away as well, too. So keep listening to Oldies 1170. North Carolina News Network in those 50s and 60s. Coming up next.
1: NCI News. I'm Mike Riley. Members of the U.S. House voted to censure North Carolina U.S. Representative Chuck Edwards of the 11th District for misconduct. Western Carolina University professor Chris Cooper says this about Edwards' censure.
2: It doesn't mean that he's going to be kicked out of office or he has to lose his position. He obviously has already announced that he is not running for re-election. So really, at this point, it's an embarrassment. It's a mark on his career.
1: U.S. oil giant Chevron is expanding its operations in Venezuela. Donna Warder has that.
3: Chevron says it's been assigned additional acreage in the Orinoco Belt, where the company has established its position. And joint ventures include investing more than $7 billion over the next 5 years and more than doubling production.
1: The Mecklenburg County Board of Commissioners voted on Tuesday to amend the county budget. $3.2 million will fund the first phase of the reopening of the jail project, and Sheriff Gary McFadden told commissioners,
4: "The oldest sheriff in the history of Mecklenburg County Sheriff's Office has housed 2,200 people in a single building."
1: Wilmington City Council members are raising concerns about two proposed options for replacing the Cape Fear Memorial Bridge following the completion of a federal environmental assessment. Alternative A would include a movable bridge span and would take up less space. Councilmember David Joyner told WWAY he favors that option.
5: "While I don't love either option, I think that option A is a better option for downtown Wilmington. It's a better option for our physical and natural environment."
1: It's the unofficial last weekend of summer, so this means highways and airports in North Carolina will be packed. AAA Carolina spokesperson Tiffany Wright.
6: "Talking about driving specifically, yeah, it's going to cost more. In fact, you know, this August was the highest August on record since AAA has been selling gas prices."
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0: It don't matter if you're on Broadway or you're on Main Street in downtown Clinton. Get out the way. Cars are coming. What are you doing standing in the middle of the way, man? Get out of the way. The Drifter is on AM Radio 1170. Don't forget now, you can hear us on the Big Sweet 16 with Star Communications 16, you know. 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You haven't heard about it? 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
0: Well, my word, have mercy. We done missed an anniversary here. David Howell, I declare Deborah and David Howell's anniversary is today. Well, my mercy. Deborah, I'll take my name off the prayer list and put your name in my place. And I got to quit doing that because somebody's going to whoop up on me talking about prayer lists and You shouldn't say stuff like that. No, but anyway, happy anniversary to you two, and I hope that you make it many, many, many more years ahead, I tell you. All righty, 921, we have, didn't he just win a ticket for the fish fry? David Howell, sure did. So see, now what he needs to do is just buy her fish, and there you go, so... And David, that does not mean go to the fish store and buy her an aquarium and goldfish. That's not what we're talking about. Clinton Lions Club Fish Fry coming up tomorrow, Thursday, September the 3rd, 10 a.m. till 2 and then 4 to 7, right there over at the Sampson County, well, actually it's called Sampson Agri Expo Center. Ooh, fancy. That's a great facility to have just about anything from wedding receptions to high school reunions. I mean, that place is awesome. Well, Samson Agri Expo Center is where you're going to find the Clinton Lions Club Fish Fry coming up tomorrow, 11 until 2 and then 4 to 7. It is drive-through only, okay? It's drive-through only. So make sure that you are in line. You got your $15 or a ticket from any of the Lions Club, Clinton Lions Club member. So I am going to give away, since it is tomorrow, let me give one more away this morning before we get too far into the day. So 592-1170, 592-1170. I'll take the second caller and we'll line that up for you and head you over there tomorrow to the Agri Expo Center. And that, of course, 414 Warsaw Road. Here in Clinton for the Clinton Lions Club Fish Fry. Caller number, let's do caller two. 592-1170. Caller number two, I've got a ticket for you. Get you some fish. Boy, I tell you, it's always delicious. It's $15 a plate otherwise. And so caller number two, you'll be the winner of the Clinton Lions Club Fish Fry dinner. Woo, Chanka. Don't know. Or supper, whichever one you want to do. Roy Orbison. Wake up, man. She's back again. There she is. Oh, pretty woman. 1170. Good morning, everyone.

yeah, Roy Orbison and Pretty Woman. Well, I'll tell you what, he's going to be a believer now, ladies and gentlemen. Old Keith Underwood got us that time for a Clinton Lions Club fish fry ticket. All he's got to do now is come by Oldies 1170 and pick that ticket up and head over there tomorrow at the Samson Agri Expo Center at 11 until 2 and then 4 to 7. It's drive-through only, so remember that. And boy, I tell you what, everything's 15. The brooms, the pies, the fish fry plates, 15. Everything's 15 across the board. So head on down there tomorrow and get you. I may have to buy two. I may have to eat one on the way home and then save the other for about 10 o'clock tomorrow night. Oh, man. But there you go, Keith. Congratulations, man. And, sir, thank you so much for listening to 1170. And now he is a believer.

0: Time to fly here, one of the Jukebox Morning Show guys, hanging out with you until about 10:30. We're going to be bringing up the bottom of the hour here, starting that country music here on Funtime Oldies 1170, where Deacon Jones time is 9:31. Hit it.
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0: Johnny Mills said, "Don't you ever get tired of hurting me, baby?" Hey, listen, we're trying to do Elvis and Ronnie Millsap together. That don't work. Tell you what, Ronnie Millsap, down through the years, has recorded some great duets. In fact, I've got one I want to try to feature before we get out of here today. I'm going to do that. But Terra Cottage Farms Nursery, good gracious, old Raymond Ray down that way. I'm going to tell you, he has got them, y'all. I'm fixing up a little area here in the front yard, and I tell you what, I'm going to have to head over there and get me some flowers or something to put in there to make the yard look better than it looks. It would take a lot of flowers to do. Yeah, it would. Well, anyway, I'm going to let him tell you all about Terra Cottage Farms Nursery. Yes, indeed.
1: 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Again, that's 910-260-2151. Come see what Terra Cottage Farm Nursery is all about.
0: Yeah, we'll be giving him a call tomorrow, you know, every Thursday morning about 8:15. We give him a holla. Holla! Around here on 1170.
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0: All right, we're coming up on a check with the North Carolina News Network. We'll do that and get right back into our country music. In fact, I'll go ahead and line up that Ronnie Millsap duet. One of the ones that I got, I have not a whole lot of requests for, but every once in a while I'll get that request for this tune, and it is a great one. It's a good one, tell you that. Coming up here just after this break with the North Carolina News Network. Checking our weather today, we are under a heat advisory until 11 a.m. until about 8 o'clock tonight. I also want to remind you today over at the Rock Ministry Food Pantry from 1 to 4, they'll be there in Garland, and they'll be passing out boxes and bags of food for you. So if you need some groceries, head on over to Rock Ministry Food Pantry. They are located at 350 West 2nd Street in Garland. You can't miss them. And don't block the residential driveways. Let me remind you again, don't block those driveways through there, okay? All right. All right, heat advisory today, 11 until 8 tonight. Now we have clear skies tonight with a low about 74. Then on Thursday, sunny and hot continue with heat index tomorrow could be near 106. With the temperature around the upper 90s, pretty much like we are today. Good night. It's going to be hot next couple of days. There you go. Current temperature at the moment, as we lean over here and get the North Carolina News Network on the way. The temperature is actually 83, and the real feel is 94. 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
6: NCN News, I am Mike Rayleigh. Breaking news, golf legend Tiger Woods pleaded guilty today to reckless driving and refusing to submit to a lawful test. The plea deal allowed him to avoid jail time but resulted in a 5-year driver's license suspension. First day of the G20 Innovation Ministerial brought together officials and policymakers in Chapel Hill to discuss shaping policy around technological innovation. SpaceX founder Elon Musk warned that power generation could become a significant challenge as AI development accelerates.
7: What the consensus is at this point is that there will be a significant power shortfall next year, so not like distant future.
6: Correspondent Sagar Magani reports more fighting in Iran.
8: Hostilities are flaring again in Iran after a month without military action. U.S. Central Command says it's striking targets after Iran's recent attempted attacks, both on American troops and commercial shipping in the Strait of Hormuz.
6: The House voted Tuesday to censure North Carolina U.S. Representative Chuck Edwards following a House Ethics Committee investigation that concluded he engaged in persistent, unprofessional, and inappropriate conduct. Longtime Meredith College professor David McLennan told NCN News.
9: The Ethics Committee report was pretty damaging to Chuck Edwards. But it's been sort of interesting in that even up till the last minute, he was defending himself.
6: 4 years after staffing shortages forced its closure, Mecklenburg County's Detention Center North is slated to reopen to address overcrowding. The Mecklenburg County Board of Commissioners voted on Tuesday to amend the county budget $3.2 million to fund the first phase of the reopening project. Sheriff Gary McFadden told commissioners...
10: The first sheriff in the history of Mecklenburg County Sheriff's Office has housed 2,200 people in a single building.
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11: 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Clinton takes on Wallace Rose Hill Bulldogs at Wallace Rose Hill High School. Let's paint another one black and gold.
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0: All right, Nissan of Clinton time now. Here it is. It is 10 o'clock. Fun time, Oldies, 1170 WCLN Clinton. 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And also on our Oldies 1170 app. Get that with your Google Play or your Apple App Store. How you doing, everyone? Tommy the Fly here with you. So glad you decided to tune this way to Oldies 1170. Now, tomorrow, we'll be telling you more about it throughout the day and giving you chances to win tickets for the Clinton Lions Club Fish Fries. It's going to be at the Sampson Agri Expo Center, 11 until 2 and then 4 to 7. It is drive-through only. If you don't have a ticket, they are $15 a plate, and that goes for the ticket as well. So if you have a ticket, it's $15 a ticket, or you can show up with $15, get you one delicious plate of fish from Clinton Lions Club and win you a ticket from Oldies 1170. Back in, I want to say it was 88. Maybe it may have been closer to 1990. Mike Reed, a great artist. We didn't lose him as far as him passing away, but he only released maybe two albums, maybe, and then he just disappeared. Well, one time, Pat and Dave went out to Nashville. That's Pat, Dave's wife, you know, Miss Pat, we'll say it like that. But they went to Nashville, and she saw Leroy Parnell. And I knew reading the Leroy Parnell album that he and Mike Reed had written some stuff together. But I tell you, I asked her if if you've seen Mike Reed, ask him what's up. And she's like, okay. I'm thinking she going to forget. She ain't going to ask. She ran into Leroy Parnell, of all people. And lo and behold, she got it on cassette. I have it at home. He said that at that time, Mike Reed was just hanging out in Nashville doing some songwriting more than recording albums. But I tell you what, I don't know who wrote this one, if it was he or Ronnie Millsap or together, or does it say on the record who wrote it? Supposed to, but it doesn't on this one. No? Okay, well, I'll find out. But anyway, Old Folks, man, Ronnie Millsap and Mike Reed right here on 1170.

back in 1988. Old folks, Ronnie Millsap, Mike Reed on the Jukebox Morning Show. Oh man, how about we throw in some Randy Travis in the mix, 1170.

0: The Wichita lineman, late great Glenn Campbell round here on 1170. Run a little off on the Jerry Clower. I'll get one on here in just a moment. Stick around on Fun Time Oldies 1170.
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5: Well, I done met more folks out there in Hollywood. I was out there the other day, and one of them MCA record executives said, "Jerry, I sure would love to go bird hunting." I said, "What kind of birds?" He said, "Quail." I said, "Man, the best quail hunting in the whole world is in Southwest Mississippi." We set up the date. I met this big record executive in Jackson, Mississippi. He landed in the big jet, got off, had his hunting clothes on, looked like little Lord Fauntleroy. We got in the car and got on Interstate 55, went on down to Route 4, Liberty, Mississippi, to the beautiful Versie Ledbetter farm. I drove up in his yard. I said, "Excuse me just a minute, sir. Let me tell Uncle Versie we're going to be hunting on his place." I went in. Uncle Versie's so glad to see me. "Oh, Jerry, God bless you, son. Look, there's 7-8 coveys of birds between here and the road. Boy, I hope you kill a bunch of them. Welcome, son." I said, "Thank you, Uncle Versie." I started out of the door, and Uncle Versie said, "I'm going to have to ask you to do something for me, son." Said, "Old Della, my mew, made 30 good crops with her. Veterinarian was out here yesterday and said she's dying, and she's suffering. And I just couldn't stand to see him put her to sleep yesterday. Jerry, would you shoot her for me?" I said, "Yeah, Uncle Versie, I don't like to do it, but if she's suffering, I'll shoot her for you." He said, "You just go ahead and shoot her and go on bird hunting, and me and the boys will tend to her late this evening." On the way back to the car, I said, "I'm going to have me some fun out of this Hollywood dude." I got in the car and I said, "You know that old scoundrel told me I couldn't hunt on his place? Good as I've been to him, he's told me, no, get you in that Hollywood city slicker away from here." And I beat the dashboard with my fist and I scratched off and throwed rocks all upside of his house, got on down the road about 100 yards, and that was old Della grazing. I slammed on brakes. I said, I'll show that old rascal. I grabbed my shotgun. I jumped out. Boom, boom, and down old Della went, graveyard dead. And just as I turned around and looked over to see what the dude thought, I heard three shots over there. Boom, boom, boom. I said, "Feller, what are you doing?" He said, "That old fella upset you so bad, Jerry, I killed three of his cows."

0: 10:30. I got to get out his way. Little Lord. Ain't nobody likes country music better than Wayne Weeks, I don't believe. Tommy the Fly here. I'm out of here. Y'all have a great day. Stay cool. Stay indoors. I mean, we've got a heat index starting around 11 o'clock. A heat advisory, rather. 11 o'clock until 8. High today, mid-90s. And we're looking at 107 heat index before it's all over with. I'm going to get out of your way, Wayne.
1: Stay right there. You're welcome to stay.
0: Can I stay with you today? All right, well, 85 degrees.
1: I'm going to get on the couch.
0: He'd be like Pat used to say, I'll see you later. Going over to the couch. Dean Martin, I think. Anyway, temperature 85 and the heat index at 98 with Deacon Jones time, 10:31 here, 11:70. Y'all have a great day. Don't be flat, don't be sharp, just be natural.
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It's 10:30 a.m. and that means it's time for our daily Southern Gospel get-together. 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

There are many other things which Jesus did, and if they were all to be told, I suppose the whole world could not hold the books that should be written. So be ready, because the Son of Man will come at the time you least expect it. The grace of our Lord Jesus Christ be with you all.

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0: Oh, my friends, Ask the Blind Man. He saw it all. Such a great song there by the Booth Brothers this morning, right here on Otis 1170.
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0: And I also want to remind you, on Friday, November the 27th, it's our annual one-day Myrtle Beach Christmas show and shopping trip. We'll be leaving Plainview Church at 6 a.m. I want to be on the bus by 5:45 so we can pull out at 6 a.m. We have breakfast at the Plantation Pancake House. Great place to have breakfast. We want to be there by 8:30. Then departing there around 9:30 for shopping at the Tanger Outlet and Myrtle Beach Mall. We will arrive at the Alabama Theater by 12:45 for a fantastic Christmas show. And then we'll depart there and arrive around 4:15 for dinner at the Giant Crab, departing the Giant Crab around 6 p.m., arriving back in Clinton around 8:30, somewhere along there. The cost is $126 per person. 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
1: CN News. I am Mike Crayley. Breaking news. Golf legend Tiger Woods pleaded guilty today to reckless driving and refusing to submit to a lawful test. The plea deal allowed him to avoid jail time but resulted in a five-year driver's license suspension. First day of the G20 Innovation Ministerial brought together officials and policymakers in Chapel Hill to discuss shaping policy around technological innovation. SpaceX founder Elon Musk warned that power generation could become a significant challenge as AI development accelerates.
2: What the consensus is at this point is that there will be a significant power shortfall next year, so not like distant future.
1: Correspondent Sagar Magani reports more fighting in Iran.
3: Hostilities are flaring again in Iran after a month without military action. U.S. Central Command says it's striking targets after Iran's recent attempted attacks, both on American troops and commercial shipping in the Strait of Hormuz.
1: The House voted Tuesday to censure North Carolina U.S. Representative Chuck Edwards following a House Ethics Committee investigation that concluded he engaged in persistent, unprofessional, and inappropriate conduct. Longtime Meredith College professor David McLennan told NCN News.
4: The Ethics Committee report was pretty damaging to Chuck Edwards. But it's been sort of interesting in that even up till the last minute, he was defending himself.
1: 4 years after staffing shortages forced its closure, Mecklenburg County's Detention Center North is slated to reopen to address overcrowding. The Mecklenburg County Board of Commissioners voted on Tuesday to amend the county budget $3.2 million to fund the first phase of the reopening project. Sheriff Gary McFadden told commissioners.
5: Well, the sheriff in the history of Mecklenburg County Sheriff's Office has housed 2,200 people in a single building.
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1: The former tropical storm Edward weakened into a depression while unleashing heavy rains and strong winds on parts of Texas. It knocked out power to thousands on Tuesday and also toppled trees and flooded roads. There have been no reports of deaths or injuries as a result of the storm after it moved onshore in Texas. In Washington, during debate, Appropriations Committee Chairman in the House, Tom Cole, says the stopgap funding measure will ensure the government stays open and operating.
8: Nothing more, nothing less. It gives the nations and our constituents certainty. Certainty that the government will remain open. Certainty that our service members will be paid.
1: The North Carolina Republican Party has ruled on a dispute involving Beth Burns' appointment to the Pender County Board of Commissioners earlier this month. Pender County GOP Executive Committee voted for Burns, a county school board member, to fill Brad George's seat. Burns won that vote. Pender County GOP Chair Joshua Smith told WECT.
9: Anything can happen. As of right now, that this matter is closed, they have ruled on it. And yes, we do expect Beth Burns to be sworn in as county commissioner on September 8th.
1: UN inspectors confirm evidence that Syria was building secret nuclear facilities under ousted President Bashar Assad. Jennifer King has that.
10: Inspectors with the UN's nuclear watchdog have found more evidence that Syria was indeed constructing a nuclear reactor during the Assad regime and failed to report nuclear material and facilities. That's according to a confidential report by the International Atomic Energy Agency. Israel bombed a site in Deir al-Zor in 2007 amid reports that North Korea was helping build a facility there. In 2024, uranium particles were detected in the ruins. Monitors invited in by the new government observed excavations where evidence has been uncovered of a cooling infrastructure consistent with a reactor.
1: Mike Rayleigh, NCN News. NCN News. I am Mike Rayleigh. Breaking news. Golf legend Tiger Woods pleaded guilty today to reckless driving and refusing to submit to a lawful test.
11: All righty. We already heard that. I done hit that button again. Didn't need to do that, but that's all right. It won't be the first time I've made a mistake. It would be the first time today, probably, but not the first time over the last several years. Anyway, let me do what I'm supposed to do before I get in trouble.
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11: Nissan of Clinton, correct time. 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And now, by special request, I Owe You by Mr. Jimmy Dean, right here on Oldies 1170.
13: You know, most people look through their wallets or their pocketbooks and way down at the bottom, past the credit cards and the baby pictures and the green stamps, you can usually find a little old dog-eared piece of poetry of some kind. And I was cleaning out my wallet the other day, and I ran across a whole bunch of IOUs, some of them 30 years overdue. And the funny thing is that all these IOUs are owed to one person. And I just kind of thought that maybe now might be a pretty good time for an accounting. Mom, you listening? Oh, Mom, I owe you for so many things. A lot of different services. Like night watchman, for instance, for lying awake nights listening for coughs, cries, creaking floorboards, and me coming in too late. Oh, you had the eye of an eagle and the roar of a lion, but you always had a heart as big as a house. I owe you for services as a short order cook, chef, baker, for making sirloin out of hamburger, turkey out of tuna fish, and big old strapping boys out of leftovers. I owe you for cleaning services, for the daily scrubbing of face and ears, all work done by hand, and for the frequent dusting of a small boy's pants to try to make sure that he led a spotless life, and for washing and ironing that no laundry could ever do, for drying the tears of childhood, and for ironing out the problems of growing up. I owe you for services as a bodyguard, for protecting me from the terrors of thunderstorms and nightmares and too many green apples, and Lord knows I owe you for medical attention, for nursing me through measles, mumps, bruises, bumps, splinters, and spring fever. And let's not forget medical advice either. Oh no. Important things like, if you don't quit scratching at it, ain't never going to get well. And if you cross your eyes, they're going to stick like that. And probably the most important was, boy, you be sure you got on clean underwear in case you're in an accident. And I owe you for veterinarian service, for feeding every lost dog that I dragged home at the end of a rope, for healing the pains of puppy love, And I owe you for entertainment. Entertainment that kept the household going through some pretty tough times. For wonderful productions at Christmas and 4th of July and birthdays. And for somehow making make-believe come true on a very limited budget. I owe you for construction work, for building kites and confidence and hopes and dreams, and somehow you made them all touch the sky, and for cementing together a family so that it would stand the worst kinds of shocks and blows, and for laying down a good, strong foundation to build a life on. I owe you for carrying charges, for carrying me on your books for the necessities of life, things that a growing boy just gotta have. Things like a pair of high-top boots with a little pocket on the side for a jackknife. And one thing, Mom, I will never, ever forget. When there were only two pieces of apple pie and 300 people, I noticed that you were always the one that suddenly decided that you really weren't hungry anyhow. These are just a few of the things for which payment is long overdue. The person I owe them to worked very, very cheap. She managed

0: simply by doing without a whole lot of things that she needed herself. My IOUs add up to much more than I could ever, ever hope to repay. But you know the nicest thing about it all is that I know that she'll mark the whole bill paid in full for just one kiss and four little words. Mom, I love you.
1: The late great Jimmy Dean, I owe you. Isn't that powerful? Powerful little song there. Makes you think, doesn't it?
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3: Time over is 11:70 on the Courthouse Square, downtown Clinton. We got the Hensons coming your way now. And sing me one more song about heaven.

the heavens, a heart full of anger, so mad I was shaking

Martin and the one and only Mr. Bill Anderson. Someday it will all make sense. Yes, it will. I'm telling you. 11:22 is the time on this beautiful day here in Sampson County. So glad you are with us. Miss Rhonda Benson going to be coming up and doing a number for us here in just a few minutes. Right now, though, we've got another number I had lined up here. Kenny Henson, Don't Let the Ship Sail Without Me. Mr. Kenny Henson right here on Oldies 1170 on the Courthouse Square.

around. I don't have any problem with it, but on your station over there, I have to put the sound up on the radio, and I've tried it on two different radios, up halfway, wide open, to be able to hear it. And it's like it's operating at like a half power or even, you know.

I mean, it's just amazing. I know in the afternoon they drop the power down in stages, to AM stations. They have to drop the power down in the afternoon. Yeah, I know, but I mean, I

0: give me that number again?
1: Amazing Grace.
0: 385-4999. That's Ron Davis. Yeah, okay. Where is that number two? Whereabouts is that? Oh, that's your cell phone. Okay. Okay, I'll try to give him a ring. I might listen to it, you know, a little later on before I make the call to him, or maybe try it tomorrow and see if it's any better. If it's like it is now, then I'll give him a call. Yeah, it's low. I've got my radio just about on half open, and I dialed it up to the station 11:30 just to give it a test. And man, it was coming in so loud and clear about the speaker and the radio. But to hear y'all, I have to run it about halfway open. Yeah, I didn't know if there was some kind of problem going on with the equipment or if Yeah. Last week it was fine. You know, I could hear it at my regular level of sound, and it's puzzling to me. But you know, I thought maybe I'd call and find out if there's something going on. Well, appreciate you playing that with Dolly Parton and Bill Anderson. I have been devastated ever since her death. I mean, Dolly Parton was a wonderful person. If we had more people in the world like her, with her outlook on other people, things would be so much better off. She was a wonderful person. I miss her. I've always loved her music, what she stood for. I mean, giving away millions of dollars to people in storms and books to children and stuff like that. I mean, she was a wonderful woman. Well, you take it easy. Take it. Maybe we'll get a break from it and get into some cooler weather. I'm

promise of tomorrow. And today could be your last chance to pray.

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1: Rochelle, Shelley Welch Dyson, age 58, died on Monday, August the 24th. Arrangements will be announced at a later date by the Dunn Funeral Home of Benson. Marie Stires, age 96, of Clinton, died Monday, August the 17th. Memorial services will be Saturday, September the 5th, 10 a.m. at the Immaculate Conception Catholic Church in Clinton. The family will receive friends Saturday after the service. Arrangements by the Crumpler and Honeycutt Funeral Home. Mrs. Rowitha Sabine, age 80, died on Friday, August the 28th. Family will have a service at a later date. Announcements by the Butler Funeral Home, 6535 Clinton Road, Stedman.

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0: And now it's time for the church news. With our church news today, we got the big yard sale, September the 5th, 8 a.m. until. That's over the Christ Ministries Church, 2741 Turkey Highway, right here in Clinton. Call 910-385-3359. And please keep our brother Larry Stansel in your prayers. This will be their last yard sale due to some health issues he's going through. And this will be their last yard sale until... Till he gets all that straightened out, and then they'll get back busy with the yard sales. But please keep him in your prayers. Alrighty, Word Revival, September the 13th through the 19th, 7-night revival, 7 p.m. each evening at the Clinton Corner Community Chapel, 203 Beeman Street, right here in Clinton. Beulah Baptist Church, Brother Tim Amon invites you out to their homecoming. That's Sunday, September the 20th, 935 Beulah Church Road in Turkey. Tribute Quartet in concert Thursday, September the 17th, 7 p.m. The Macedonia Baptist Church, 5064 Macedonia Church Road in Federal. Love offering will be received. Cooper's Chapel United Holy Church, pastoral anniversary honoring Miss Thelma Waters. Celebrating 21 years, September the 13th, 3 p.m. Guest preacher will be Reverend David Marable, Jr. of the St. Paul Church of Christ, 1794 Turkey Highway in Clinton. Plainview Pentecostal Free Will Baptist Church Homecoming, that's over at 5105 Hobson Highway, now about 6 miles north of Clinton on Hobson Highway. It's going to be Sunday, September the 13th. Guest speaker, the Reverend Charles Ray Jernigan. Service begins at 10 a.m. Lunch to follow in the fellowship hall immediately after the morning worship service. The 108th Sampson County Gospel Sing at the Grove Park Baptist Church, 609 Northeast Boulevard in Clinton, Saturday, September the 26th. Doors open at 4:30 p.m. For more information, contact Robin Owen at 910-742-8023. You're invited to a special worship service in music with the J. Stone Singers Sunday, September the 20th, 6 p.m. at the Altryville Baptist Church, 425 Williams Street in Altryville. Love offering will be received. And don't forget, my friends, each and every Sunday right here on Oldies 1170. 6 a.m. it's the Michael Borkin program. 8 a.m. it's Sunday morning devotion with Greg Smith. 8:30 a.m. it's the Full Gospel Chapel Church with Sister Christine Kibbett. 9 a.m., the Plainview Pentecostal Free Will Baptist Church with Pastor Chevy Robert. 9:30 a.m., Christ Ministries Church with the Reverend Larry Stansel. 10 a.m., the Singing Lewises with the Reverend David Lewis. 10:30 a.m., Elizabeth Missionary Baptist Church with the Reverend John Hobbs. 11 a.m., the First Baptist Church with Reverend Ray Ammons. 12 noon is Charity Baptist Church with the Reverend Chris Butler. 1 p.m., Clinton Family Worship Center with Pastor Lynn Blackburn. 2 p.m., Tomahawk Learning Center with the Reverend Travis Sampson. 2:30 p.m., Live and Proof Ministries with Brother Earl Dancy. Then at 3 p.m., Michael Borkin program resumes and continues until 7 p.m. on Sunday night. And that, my friends, is our church news for today.

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1: NCI News. I'm Mike Riley. The U.S. House has censured North Carolina 11th District Congressman Chuck Edwards for conduct toward former female staffers. The AP's Lisa Dwyer.
2: In a 413-2 vote, Edwards has apologized to the former aides and his family, but he also says he did not believe he committed sexual harassment. Ethics Chairman Representative Michael Guest says that while Edwards denied his conduct was intended to be sexual or romantic, his pattern of behavior could lead a reasonable person to interpret it as such.
1: Gas prices are continuing to rise across North Carolina. U.S. Treasury Secretary Scott Bessent addressed the conflict at the G20 summit in Asheville while speaking on economic outlooks.
3: We will get to the other side of this Iran conflict, and the world will be better for that. And you know, in terms of certainty, we have the tariff deals with the countries, and we are seeing quite strong global growth.
1: The first day of the G20 Innovation Ministerial brought together officials and policymakers in Chapel Hill. For instance, Meta founder Mark Zuckerberg.
4: It's obviously, if you make the AI companies compete for power or electricity with local residents and just plug into the grid, that could cause electricity prices to go up.
1: Iranian attacks targeted U.S. allies across the Gulf early today as renewed fighting with the United States ended a month-long lull. An Iranian drone sparked a fire at a residential complex in Kuwait City without causing casualties. If a Massachusetts jury can't reach a verdict on whether Lindsay Clancy was criminally responsible when she strangled her three children in 2023, a mistrial will be declared. Outside the court, Lindsay Clancy's defense attorney, Kevin Reddington, said,
5: Kevin, do you take it as a good sign that they were at an impasse, that it's a good sign for them?
6: I don't know that it's a good sign or a bad sign or any sign. It's that they're working hard to try to come to a decision.
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1: A statewide campaign launched yesterday to crack down on unsafe driving ahead of Labor Day weekend. North Carolina Governor's Highway Safety Program says the Booze It and Lose It campaign will run through September 13th. Spokesperson Lindsay Poe tells NCI News.
9: We are going to have the Labor Day Booze It and Lose It campaign through September 13th. And we have campaigns all throughout the rest of the year. So drivers can expect more enforcement throughout the year and definitely now through September 13th.
1: Dr. Drew Harrell, an emergency physician who was on training trip in the Grand Canyon, says national park personnel saved many lives by moving campers out of danger after the flooding there.
10: It is terrible for the loss of life for the three individuals, the two that have been found, and obviously the one that's still missing, that three-party person. But I think a true credit to the preparedness and the stance for the Park Service, very rapid evaluation and quickly moving to take the visitors to a point of safety.
1: Correspondent Ed Donahue reports on a fashionable way to beat the heat in Spain.
11: As people in Spain swelter under extreme heat, a centuries-old accessory is having a moment. The traditional folding fan, or abanico, has become an essential in Spain. Macarena Jimenez says, I came to Madrid. I am living in London. I use the fan because here in Madrid it is very hot. I cannot take it anymore. I am not Spanish anymore, it seems. The abanico has a rich history, arriving through Portuguese trade with Asia in the 15th century.
1: One police chief has announced his retirement in the state. Weldon Police Chief Christopher Davis announced that he is retiring after 8 years as chief and 23 years serving the town. Mike Raley, NCN News.
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1: This next song I'm going to spin for you is by Too Much Sylvia, called Step Right Out of My Dream. And as a matter of fact, Too Much Sylvia will be at the Elizabethtown Farmers Market tomorrow from 6 to 8:30 for their little Live After 5 concert. 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

I was willing to wait a lifetime, baby, until I met the one. Lying here next to you, I know my search is done.

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We're saying good afternoon to Dustin and Miss Eileen and the fine folks over there at Spells Monuments, and they're bringing us a crossover for us this afternoon by Dobie Gray, Let's All Drift Away.

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Ladies and gentlemen, this is the number one song on the beach music charts right now by North Tower. Here's Pretty Lady.

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And going to spin this one from Miss Gloria Lee, some Ernie K. Dough.

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3: At NCN News, I'm Mike Rayleigh. Golf legend Tiger Woods pleaded no contest today to reckless driving and refusing to submit to a lawful test. The plea deal allowed him to avoid jail time but resulted in a 5-year driver's license suspension. The judge in the case told Woods,
4: "Sir, I want you to understand that 5 years of driving is for the safety of the public. There are no exceptions. If you were to drive for any reason at all, you would go immediately back to jail."
3: The first day of the G20 Innovation Ministerial brought together officials and policymakers in Chapel Hill to discuss shaping policy around the technological innovations. SpaceX founder Elon Musk warned that power generation would become a significant challenge as AI development accelerates.
5: There actually is quite a crisis of power.
3: At the G20 Economic Conference in Asheville on Tuesday, Treasury Secretary Scott Bessent said 19 members of the G20, all except China, have agreed to address the problem of cheap exports.
6: Non-market-based economies pushing out a never-ending stream of cheap exports is not sustainable.
3: At a news conference today, European Union Foreign Policy Chief Kala Kallas said Russia is trying to scare off Western backers with its air campaign.
7: Russia's war is becoming more ruthless and destructive. Russia's army is bogged down on the ground, and that is why they are killing civilians from the skies. And this is terror by design.
3: Wilmington City Council members are raising concerns about two proposed options for replacing the Cape Fear Memorial Bridge following the completion of a federal environmental assessment. Alternative A would include a movable bridge, which would be less space. Councilmember Cassidy Santiago.
8: Our economy, historic structures, residential streets, local businesses, I think that's going to be an impact that we feel all over downtown.
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11: 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Contents do not necessarily represent official views of, nor an endorsement by ACL, HHS, or the U.S. government.
3: The U.S. House has censured North Carolina Congressman Chuck Edwards after an ethics committee investigation concluded he engaged in persistent, unprofessional, and inappropriate conduct toward two young female staffers in his office. A North Carolina teen with a case of rare brain-eating amoeba died on Monday.
12: State health authorities reported the case of the rare illness caused by a one-cell living organism commonly found in warm freshwater. To protect the family's privacy, no further information will be released. They did say the teen was from central North Carolina. While the source for the case remains under investigation, the organism is naturally present in warm freshwater, such as ponds, lakes, and rivers. It is not found in saltwater or in properly maintained and chlorinated pools. I am Bruce Farrell.
3: The Trump administration will allow 300,000 metric tons of lean beef trimmings to be imported to boost the U.S. ground beef supply. Owner of Caddis Farm in Harnett County, David Flugfelder, tells ABC 11.
13: It's more advantageous for us to do it the way we continue to do it, where we're direct consumer, because we're insulated from spikes and drops in the market price.
3: Charles de Ledesma reports Congo's Ebola outbreak shows no signs of slowing, up to 3,000 deaths now.
14: The latest government data shows Congo's Ebola outbreak has killed more than 3,000 people out of over 6,100 confirmed cases. The disease is spreading at an unprecedented speed, faster than efforts to track and slow it. It's also continued to spread rapidly for other reasons, including conflict in the eastern region of the country where the outbreak is concentrated. The resumption of school in the middle of the outbreak has also raised concerns about transmission in classrooms. I'm Charles de Ledesma.
3: Mike Rayley, NCN News.
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20: Nissan of Clinton time. We've got a minute after the 1 o'clock hour. It's warm out there. You don't need to tell you that. 92. That heat index is up to 109. Don't forget that heat advisory is in effect until this evening. And a really good idea how to deal with the heat. Come on indoors for a little bit and focus on some hot deals. We've got the Country Store coming your way next here on 1170. For the next hour and a half, the phone lines are open for you. That's 910-592-1170. 910-592-1170. Give me a call today if you have something you're looking for or you got something you're trying to get rid of. Maybe you want to sell it or give it away. Either way, we'll take it. 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Just remember, keep it to 5 items or less per call. 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We've also got some great sponsors, so let's start the show off with a word from a few of them. We'll be back with the deals on the Country Store coming up next on Funtime Oldies, 1170. 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
0: Shopping Place. All right, let's see if we can grab this first caller. Country Store? Hi. Ooh, okay, lost him there. Maybe they'll be able to get back in here in just a moment. Don't forget now, you don't have to call in live. A lot of folks are in the middle of their workday. There are a few other ways we can get those items listed for you. And as a matter of fact, I do have a couple of items that folks have wanted to put on. They're new, and we'll be getting to those in just a little bit. So stay tuned, and I'll tell you the other ways you can get those items listed as well. Right now, we're going to get to those calls. Country Store, five items or less, you're on the air.
1: Hi, hey, Nicole.
0: Hey.
1: I still got that Nintendo Switch, the Mario Kart Deluxe for $100. It comes with a charger and almost, it's excellent condition.
0: All right.
1: I have the, yes, I have the Coach purse. It is rare, limited edition. It has the serial number on the inside. It's white with cherries on it. It has a zipper. It has a shoulder strap where you can hold it like a clutch. Brand new with the tags. It retails at $350. I will let it go to $180.
0: All right.
1: I've still got the personal ceramic heater, new in a box, $20.
0: Okay.
1: I've got the breath pump.
22: $20.
1: I'm going to let it go for $20.
0: Okay.
1: And I got that throw that plugs in, and you can

0: actually, you can watch this too. A lot of people don't know this, but you can watch this one.
1: Yeah.
0: Let It Go for $20 as well. Right. New in the box.
1: Sounds good, honey. What's
0: and
1: that phone number?
0: The phone number is 910-596-1696.
1: Perfect. We got you, hon. Thank you.
0: Thank you. Mm-hmm.
1: Bye-bye. Bye-bye. All right, so starting to show off, that Nintendo is a terrific deal, you guys. If you've got kids or grandkids, especially the younger ones, Nintendo is a great great gaming venue to start out on. And the Mario Kart is a lot of fun for everyone, no matter your age. So this could be a great addition. Plus, it's portable. You can take it on the go with you if you're planning trips or just anywhere you want to keep the kids, you know, a little occupied or entertained. And for $100, it is a terrific deal. It's in new condition. And you have everything, the charger, the game, it's all there. Also, she's got that limited edition. This is new with tags, too. It's the cherry-themed Coach purse. Now, she's got the actual leather tag on it. It's the certificate of authenticity. Lets you know that it is a real Coach purse. You can use it as a clutch or a pocketbook. And she's dropping the price down to $180. That is well under half of what you would get this for in the store. But I don't even know if you can anymore. It's limited edition. Edition, and they may be sold out. She's also got the warm items. She's got that microfiber throw. It is electric. It is new, never used. $30 on that. The ceramic heater is also brand new for $20. And she's got that brass pump. This is a terrific deal. These things go for $200. This one is brand new in the box. It's rechargeable. It's even got that low nightlight on it too. A lot of nice features, and for $20, you can't beat it. You got to give them a call to get in on the action. The number, 910-596-1696. That's 910-596-1696. Country Store, five or less, please.
2: Hey. Hey. It's hot.
1: Yeah, it is.
2: I just come in while I go, Shug. I was doing a food bank.
1: Oh, wow. Cool.
2: That's where I'm going to stay at for the rest of the day.
1: That's a good idea.
2: Okay. I still got that bedroom suit over there at the house.
1: Okay.
2: Everybody knows about it, what it is, and everything they heard. I'll give it out one more time. It's got the headboard, and it's got the frame, no footboard. It's got a dresser with six drawers and a mirror with it. It's probably about 6 foot long. It's got the two nightstands. It's got a coffee table that goes with it. It don't go with the bedroom suit, but I'm going to put it with it.
1: Mm-hmm.
2: And it's got a wingback chair to go with the whole thing and that buffet table. I'm going to put it all together combined
1: for
2: $200.
1: Okay.
2: All right. I've got some Christmas stuff. Anybody wants it, it's free. It's over at that house, the same place.
1: Okay.
2: On Red Hill Church Road. They need to call me if they want it, and it's free and everything. They can have a nice yard sale if they want it. It's probably about, I'd say, between 50 and 60 boxes over there.
1: Nice.
2: Yeah. And I still got the another thing free. I've got this furniture at my house, that living room suit. I'm not going to mess with it no more.
1: Okay.
2: If anybody wants it, it's free.
1: Okay.
2: But they have to call me, and I have to help me get it out because it's behind a building, and I can't do it by myself.
1: Okay. Fair enough.
2: And also, like I said, all the stuff I got, the same thing. I've got some regular pots and pans. They're stainless steel for $5 a piece. I've got some blue enamel where you do the jars and everything, you know, the cannon.
1: Yeah.
2: I got a couple of those. They are 15 a piece. And I've got some cannon jars with no lids and everything. I got probably about 50 or 60 of them.
1: All right. Sounds good.
2: And they have to get lids for them, but they're $5 a box. There's probably about 10 or 15 in the box.
1: Okay. That's, we can get
2: now,
1: that.
2: Now, how many is that?
1: That's five right there.
2: Okay. And I'm still looking at the charger and the battery.
1: Oh, yeah. Okay.
2: If
1: we
2: you don't
1: do that.
2: Mind.
1: Yeah, you got it.
2: I need that. Okay. 910-592-3738, but I need this stuff gone if everybody don't mind. Thank you.
1: You're welcome. Take care. All right there. So like he said, you know, canning season is upon us here. So he's got all of the ball jars if you're interested. If you need, he's also got some nice kitchen items. We're talking cast iron, pot and pans. He's got some of the visionware. He's got some of the blue enamel. So if you're looking just to maybe upgrade your kitchen area, then let's give him a call on that. He's got a lot of free items today, you guys. How about the furniture? He's got the living room set.

0: So got the end tables, the buffet, maybe a couple of chairs like the wing back and the recliner. So he can mix and match them however you want. You can take it all for one low price or just pick out what you need. Either way, he'll get you a good deal going. He is still looking for a rechargeable battery and a charger for a DeWalt drill. This is one of the older models, not the slide-in kind. It's the kind that kind of snaps in. So if there's anybody out there that thinks they might be able to help him, or if you want him to help you save some money, just give him a call, 910-592-3738. That's 910-592-3738. Country Store, hi, you're on the air. Five or less, please.
1: I'm having a moving sale.
0: Oh, cool. All right.
1: Okay. What I have left, I have some glassware, some dishes, I have some bedding. I have mirrors, just any, you know, a lot of odds and ends that I haven't sold.
0: Okay.
1: And that number is 910-592-6287.
0: All right.
1: And the address is 614 Renfrey Street.
0: Renfrey Street. Is that here in Clinton?
1: Yeah, right here in Clinton.
0: All right. And they can pretty much just come through the daytime, or should they call first?
1: What's the hours of, again? 11 to 2.
0: 11 to 2. All right. We got you, sweetie. Thank you.
1: Thank you.
0: All right. Bye-bye. Bye-bye. So here we go. This is another one here. Anytime you hear the moving sale, then you know, like she said, she don't need them. She can't take them with her. This stuff is too good to get rid of. That means two things. One, it's got to go, and it's going to go cheap. So if you want, it's a really good opportunity. They're set up at 614 Renfrey Street. All right, that's 614 Renfrey Street. That's here in Clinton. You can stop by anytime from 11 until 2. The ladies will be happy to take care of you. Or if you hear something, of course, you can always give her a call and talk to her about some of the items. Like she said, a lot of your everyday household type pieces, glassware, dishes. She's got a lot of good conditioned bedding, some decor pieces, some mirrors, maybe some small countertop appliances and things like that. So if you're looking, it's a really good chance to up your, well, your whole house. I would think pretty much any room in the house. 910-592-6287. That's 910-592-6287.
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3: Hi, Nicole.
0: Hey.
3: I still have the two children's bicycles for sale. They're 20-inch, a boy's bicycle and a girl's bicycle.
0: Okay.
3: And the girl's bicycle has a basket on it.
0: Oh, cool.
3: And the Yamaha keyboard.
0: All right.
3: With a stand, a charger, and the instruction manual for $75.
0: Yeah, good deal.
3: And then my husband has a steel chainsaw, 16-inch bar, and carrying case for $150.
0: Nice. All right. All right. Anything else?
3: And that's it for today.
0: All right. What's that phone number?
3: It's 910-564-4797.
0: All right. Perfect. We got you now, darling. Thank you.
3: Thank you. Bye-bye.
0: Bye-bye. All right, some really good ones here. And you know what I love about this time of the year? It's not right now. It's 109 out there. But over the month of September, we do begin to usually cool down, right? We start to trend a little cooler. But we still have enough daylight in the evening, and it's still warm enough to get out and enjoy the day. These bikes could be a great way for the kids to get out after school, work out some of that pent-up energy, you know, kind of get them in a good frame for their homework. And she's got a perfect deal for you. His and Hers Bikes. These are 20-inch bikes, so they'll be great for the kids. One's for a boy, the other is a girl's, and it's got the basket on it. I think every little girl at some point in her life should have a bike with a basket. I mean, at least give them the opportunity. And here you go. She's going to give you a good deal on them. She's already got the keyboard. This is a terrific deal. It's a Yamaha keyboard, so you know it's a great brand. This has everything you need. It's got the stand for it. It's got the charger. You can plug it in. And it has the operator's manual, so you can you can really know all of the features and everything that it can do for you and with you. And for $75, it's a terrific deal. And then she's also got, well, her husband has that Steel brand chainsaw. And apparently, I cannot time. I'm going to tell you what I typed there. This chainsaw, it's a 16-inch bar. It's in great shape. It also has the case with it, too. So it's a good name, a good size, and a case for $150. That makes it a good deal. You can give them a call if you're interested in any of those items. The phone number, 910-564-4797. All right, that's 910-564-4797. Country Store, hi, you're on the air. Five or less, please.
4: Thanks, how are you?
0: Good.
4: Okay, Whew, I'm out here messing with this stuff and it's hot. But I've got a super, super big deal going on today for anybody that wants to come out here. I have a lot of stuff set out, trying to get rid of a lot of the stuff. Mostly all the stuff is going from 50 cents to a dollar a piece.
0: All right.
4: Especially a lot of the clothes. There's clothing for everybody out here, men, women, children. Children's mostly 50 cents a piece. The adult clothing is only a dollar a piece for anything. And a lot of this stuff is very, very nice, like new with tags, name brand, and very nice. Like, I've got Iman from Global Chic. I've got new with tags stuff like that. I've got stuff from Bilks and Kato's and Ruby Road and just a whole slew, Old Navy, anything, any name brands mostly you can think of. I've got out here a lot of them. Have tags on them, like I said. The adult clothing, a dollar a piece. Kids' clothes go from mostly, mainly just $50. Good Lord, 50 cents and stuff like that.
0: Mm-hmm.
4: They're mostly the rest of the stuff: DVDs, small like whatnot, household good items, kitchen items, anything. They go from 50 cents to a dollar a piece as well. I'm just trying to get rid of a lot of this stuff. I've got way too much. A lot of this stuff has got like the tags still on them, like $4 or $5 tags, or you know, different tags, different prices.
0: Mm-hmm.
4: But like I said, I'm only asking a dollar a piece for all that stuff, or all 50 cents. Right. 50 cents to a dollar a piece.
0: Nice.
4: The ladies' purses, I've got a couple of very nice name brands from Stone & Co. These got $50 tags on them. I'm only asking $3 a piece on the pocketbooks.
0: All right.
4: Like everything else, mostly, like I said, artificial flowers, the bouquet bundles, 50 cents a piece for those. That's it.
0: Nice.
4: Or I can just, you know, if they want to buy a bundle at a time or a big old bundle, I can just give them a very good deal on a lot of that. Picture frames and all that stuff, $2 a piece. Not the picture frames, but the big wall hangings you hang on your walls. I've got plenty of those. Like I said, the little whatnots, home decor pieces. You know, I'm just trying to get rid of this stuff, baby.
0: Oh, yeah.
4: I've got too much of it. The garden flags, I'll take a dollar piece on them. And I'm going down on the basketball goal. If anybody wants it, I'll ask $10 for it. And the office chair, I'll take $5 for the office chair. If anybody wants it. Like I said, I'm just trying to get rid of a lot of these items. Just trying to get some stuff out of my way. They come and get a bundle of items or, you know, a bulk of stuff, I'll give them a super, super, super good deal. But I've got a little bit of everything in your household, from the baby stuff to from one end to the other of the house. Right. Just come out here and get you a very good deal, 55 Bumpy Lane, from now until about 6 o'clock this afternoon. I'll be out here.
0: All right.
4: They can give me a call, 910-385-1390. Stop by, send me a text or whatever, but this stuff don't, you know, do justice in pictures. So, and they're very good deals. And we're still looking for totes with lids or some boxes.
0: Good moving boxes.
4: And I've got two totes full of kids' little teddy bears, like a bunch of, just two totes full of teddy bears free. If kids want to come and go look through them, they're completely free to anybody who wants.
0: All right. Sounds good, darling.
4: Thank you, sweetie.
0: Mm-hmm. Bye-bye. So she does have some free items out there for the kids. Like she said, not going to charge for some of the plushies and stuffed animals. So, and there may be, you guys, I'm not sure. I don't know if they do the used or not. But I do know there are a couple of children's charities that they'll take plushies and they give them out to sick kids in hospitals and stuff. I don't know if they take used or not. So if anybody out there can maybe think of something, that would be a terrific idea to do with some of these free things. She's got some good deals too. Her moving sale is going on pretty much until 6 o'clock today. You can stop by 55 Bumpy Lane. That's off 701 North here in town. Now she's got all of her clothing out there. Everything's a dollar and under. Her household items and decor, a dollar and under each. She's got some really nice ladies name brand purses, $3 a piece on those. Don't forget she's got that basketball goal and the office chair. Both of those, 10 bucks a pop. And they're in great shape. So if you want to check her out or stop by, once again, that's 55 Bumpy Lane here in Clinton, or you can call or text her anytime. Don't forget, they're moving, so they are still looking for anything they can pack their stuff up in. Totes, boxes with lids that are sturdy and in good condition are most welcome. 910-385-1390. That's 910-385-1390. Country Store, you're on the air. Five or less, please.
5: Hey, Nicole.
0: Hey.
5: Yeah, all this yard sale stuff and everything we've advertised, we ain't going to have time to do it on Saturdays or nothing, but we still got them boys' new clothes with the tags still on them.
0: Oh, yeah.
5: Got some bar stools, got a set of car ramps, and my neighbor here, she's got good items, too. Air fryer that's new and some more stuff. And if anybody's interested, because we got a high level, if they won't give me a call.
0: Okay.
5: At 910-305-6287.
0: All right.
5: Or you can dial 910-709-8652.
0: All right. Either way, sounds like a good deal, hon. Thank you.
5: All we got is good stuff.
0: Good stuff. That's what we like.
5: Okay. Thank you.
0: Anytime. Y'all take care. All right, bye-bye. You guys. So like you said, they are kind of having like a moving sale. They just don't have time to actually get everything together and put it together and put it out. So basically, they've got a lot of good things out there, again, that they don't want to get rid of. They want to, you know, keep them in good use here. And you could get some good deals. A lot of the boys' clothing, like you heard, new with tags. Yeah, that's three awesome words. When you hear them together, you know you're getting a good deal on the Country Store. So some boys' clothing out there, variety of sizes, if I can remember correctly, but they are new with tags. They've also got a set of bar stools that are in great shape. A lot of folks look for bar stools. That's one of the better deals that you get here on the Country Store. A lot of times we get people looking, and you can really find them for a good deal. He's got a set of car ramps out there. And I tell you what, if you're somebody that does your own oil or, you know, whatever you need to do to the car, maybe you just want to keep it checked on every now and then, I think every guy or lady should have a good set of car ramps because, well, you got to keep it safe. They've also got, like you said, their neighbors in on this. She's got a lot. I think I remember she had some really cool stuff. One of those is she's got an air fryer. It's new conditioned. Either way, it's one of the larger ones. And then some other household items, small, what we like to say, the countertop items, countertop appliances, things like that. So if you want to check on these there again, these are going to be good deals. You ain't going to be able to find better deals. I think that's a 3-quart air fryer. She may have the Roku TV, and I think the boys' clothing, if I can remember correctly, it was some of the larger, like 10, maybe 10 through 12, I think. So just call them, talk to them, and see what you can work out there. The number, 910, we'll do the first one first, 305-6287. That's 910-305-6287. Or you can reach her at 910-709-8652. Country Store, hi, you're on the air.
6: Hey, how you doing today, Miss Nicole?
0: Hey, good. How are you?
6: I'm doing okay, just trying to stay cool.
0: There you go.
6: Today, my five items that I would like to try to sell is I have a Polonis space heater. It's 3 feet high, about a foot and a half wide. They go from $80 to $100 in the store.
0: Yep.
6: But today I'm selling mine for $10.
0: Oh, my goodness.
6: Yes, ma'am. Also, I have a full-face motorcycle helmet, DOT approved.
0: Yeah.
6: It's white. The name brand is Yema, Y-E-M-A. And I'm letting that go for $40, our best offer.
0: Nice.
6: And then I have a 24-inch flat-screen TV with the remote control.
0: Oh, cool.
6: For $10.
0: Oh, man.
6: Okay, now I have two more items, which will make total my five.
0: Yeah.
6: I got a Shasta camper.
0: Oh, yeah.
6: I'm letting that go for $700. Anyone interested? And that I could send them pictures.
0: Okay.
6: And also, I would like to put on a car for my sister, put it back on.
0: Okay.
6: She got the Buick Park Avenue. It's got 170,000 miles on it.
0: Nice.
6: It's got the supercharged engine, sunroof top, dual exhaust, and it's only been one owner. And you could give her a call at 910-723-2658.
0: All right.
6: Then she'll talk with you about the price. I think she's willing to negotiate the price.
0: Oh, wow.
6: And my number that I could be reached at is 845-375-9371. I am here in Clinton, North Carolina, so don't let the number scare you away.
0: There you go.
6: Anyone interested in these deals that I'm giving today, just give me a call, and everyone have a blessed day.
0: You too, darling. Thank you. All right.
6: Yes, ma'am. You too.
0: Thanks. I tell you what, he wasn't kidding when he said he had some deals. Now, oh my goodness gracious. Okay. This is what I love about this job right here. Being able to save some folks some money. And I've been saying it, we got cooler weather coming. Before you know it, you know, we're going to be dealing with, 12 degrees above zero. The wind's going to be howling and it's going to be cold. Don't wait until November or December to start thinking about how you're going to stay warm. You know, you've got that chilly room or that chilly corner of the house or your office. This is the time to save. Those Polonis heaters, those are very nice. He is right. They've got a 3-foot space heater by Polonis. $10, you guys, $10, okay? Very nice. Also, the Shasta Camper. I think this is a great deal, too. Shasta Camper, these are perfect for folks that are wanting to do a little camping, wanting to be able to get out and see the world, but you don't want to be bogged down with one of those large pull-behind campers. Maybe you're nervous about driving them or pulling them, or maybe your car just isn't that big. Shastas are a good smaller size, but they're very spacious for their size. It's a good standard brand, great reviews on them, and they can be pulled by your mid and even compact size SUVs and small trucks. I would say, like, if you even have like an Outback, a Subaru, you got a good trailer hitch on it, you could probably pull this thing. $700 is all he's asking, and it's in great shape. They got the 24-inch flat screen TV with a remote for $10. You guys, and then don't forget the helmet. I forgot about that one before. This is a full-faced Yema helmet. And these Yemas, they're very popular. These are DOT approved. They have the professional safety grades, okay? And this being the full face helmet, you've got the clear and or the dark shield. So when you, you know, when you need the dark shield when it's bright or when it's cloudy, you got the clear shield. $40 on that is a terrific deal. And like you said, a little negotiable. Yeah, that's okay. So give him a call. He is here in the Clinton area. That number is 845-375-9371. That's 845-375-9371. Now, his sister does have that 97 Buick Park Avenue. This is a good car here if you're looking for a good investment. It's a one-owner car, a little over 170,000 miles on it right now. Very well taken care of. You can tell she was proud of this thing. It's got the sunroof. She's got the dual exhaust set up on it. It's got the supercharged engine. So, yeah, this could be a lot of fun for somebody if you're interested. Now, she's not putting the price out there, but I'm going to tell you, the price that she was asking was really good, and that's negotiable. So if you're looking for a good investment or a good opportunity, you may want to call her on this Buick Park Avenue, 910-723-2658. That's her number there. That's 910-723-2658. All right, we got a breakout for your Ag Report. It's coming up next. We've got more Country Store coming your way here on 1170. Your Deacon Jones time is 32 minutes after the 1 o'clock hour. We've got sunshine, 94, but that heat index is checking in at 111.
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0: All right, as we check out your grain bids, cash bids out of the Clinton elevators for Wednesday, September the 2nd, first off, we got corn up $1.50. At $6.12 a bushel. Soybeans are down 1.25 at $13.06. That's for your October delivery per bushel. Still nothing on the corn for the sorghum. Looking over to Fayetteville, soybeans out of the elevators over there coming anywhere from $13.50 to $14.30, and that's per bushel. As we check up to Wall Street, it's not looking too good up there today. Corn is currently up, two at $5.23 a bushel. We've got soybeans down just over 11 at $12.95 a bushel. Wheat is down 8 at $7.55 a bushel. Live cattle is down 1.75 at $2.10.33 per 100 pounds. And lean hogs are up just a couple of pennies, but at least it's in the right direction, $83.85. And that's also per 100 pounds. We've got a few more hours to go, but with this crazy week, who knows where we'll end up. The only thing we do know is you'll have that update every afternoon. We've got your Ag Report weekdays at 1:30 here on the Country Store. 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We're going to take a quick break. 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
0: All right, let's get back to the calls. Country Store, five or less, please.
12: Hi, Nicole.
0: Hey.
12: I'm calling for a yard sale for Friday
0: and
12: Saturday.
0: Okay.
12: They're 8 until...
0: All right.
12: We will be having children's clothes. There'll be some toys. There will be a few power tools and miscellaneous items.
0: Okay. All right. Good deal.
12: I have some mower items.
0: Oh, wow.
12: Not a mower, but I have a pressure washer and a few things like that.
0: Okay. Yeah. Good deal. All right. Where are y'all going to be set up at?
12: We'll be at 707 West Elizabeth Street.
0: All right.
12: Clinton.
0: And you said 8 until for Friday and Saturday, both days?
12: Yes, ma'am.
0: All right. Good deal. You don't have to. Do you want to put a number out for more information or directions?
12: That's fine. 910.
0: Uh-huh.
12: 305.
0: All right.
12: 6034.
0: All right. Perfect. Let's see what we can do, hon. Thank you.
12: Thank you, ma'am.
0: All right. You know what? With Labor Day weekend ahead, we are starting to get a pretty good listing of yard sales for the weekend. So if you're thinking about being around the area, it's going to be looking pretty good with this. Okay, so we got this cold front coming through. We are going to cool off this weekend. We'll begin to notice Friday afternoon, we'll see some showers and thunderstorms in the area. But as we head more or less into Sunday, that's when the real cool air will begin to get in. I'm thinking Saturday morning is going to be like it was last weekend. We'll be okay, but it looks like probably Saturday afternoon is when the bulk of the shower probabilities will set in. So I think we'll have a good shot at getting some really good deals going this weekend. And whether you want to find them here, there, or everywhere, we've got some great sales shaping up. This one's going to be here in town, West Elizabeth Street. If you're interested, 707 West Elizabeth Street. That's here in Clinton. It's right down the road from here, as a matter of fact. They're going to be set up Friday and Saturday, both days starting at 8 o'clock and going until. And I'm telling you, don't wait till late. Don't wait too late. Those power tools, some of the miscellaneous items, kids' clothing and toys. I already said the tools. And then I like the mower items, some accessories and things like that. Just know that he doesn't have a mower available, but he's got some items and attachments, maybe things like that for your mower. Some other stuff out there. So if you want, check them. 8 until Friday and Saturday, 707 West Elizabeth Street. If you need directions, of course you can call 910-305-6034. That's 910-305-6034. Country Store, next caller, you're on the air. Five or less, please.
13: Yes, Nicole, let me put back on that wine cabinet and bar I got.
0: Oh, sure.
13: It's made of a nice solid oak wood. The shape of it is round shape. It's got, you open it up, it's got places to put your wine glasses and your wine bottles or whiskey bottles.
0: That's right.
13: You put both. And the size of it is around 4 foot tall, about 30 inches wide.
0: Nice.
13: And Nicole, I still have that model of the 1912 Titanic ship.
0: Oh, yeah.
13: In a shadow box glass case. That's around 4 foot wide and about 13 to 14 inches tall.
0: Wow.
13: And the number to call is 910-214-9314. Anybody give me a call, I can send them some pictures.
0: Perfect. Thank you, darling.
13: Thank
0: All right.
13: You,
0: I tell you what, you guys, this is one of my favorite pieces on here. I like both of them. So he's got the model Titanic. This is a replica model Titanic. It is perfectly done, hand-painted, handcrafted. And like you said, it's about 3 feet. It's a little over 3 feet. So this is a pretty good-sized model. It's in a glass shadow box style casing. And it also has some of the original news clippings from 1912. So it covers both the maiden voyage and the sinking of the ship. If you're interested, this would be a wonderful conversation piece or just a nice piece to have for our history folks out there. He's also got the bar set. He's got a 4 foot solid oak wooden bar and cabinet set. This is perfect for someone with a game room. You got some entertaining. You got the holidays coming up. This would also be a nice conversation piece as the bar set is shaped like a whiskey barrel. It's really got that whiskey barrel kind of theme to it. It is round. It has the racks that are built into it. And like he said, you can put whatever bottles or glasses you want there, to each his own. But it is a beautiful piece and solid oak. There again, oak things. Very nice. So if you want, he can send you some pictures. If you're curious, just give him a call or a text. 910-214-9314 is the number to call or text. That's 910-214-9314. Country Store, you're on the air. Five or less, please.
14: Yes. One, I'd like to have, say, a one-room efficiency for rent.
0: Okay.
14: It's for one person only, single bed, cooking ability. Oh, I'm so sorry.
15: Bernard, 77
14: cooking ability. Parking in the driveway. Private entrance and exit. $300 per month. And the telephone number is 910-214-6388.
0: And is it here in the Clinton or Roseboro?
14: Roseboro. I'm sorry.
0: You're fine. All right, sweetie. We got you. Thank you. All right. And, well, we've had a couple of folks looking for rentals. If there's anybody out there, this could be a good opportunity for you. She has got an efficiency available. It is a one-bedroom, or with efficiencies, the thing with efficiencies are you don't technically have a bedroom, because with efficiencies, they're all one room. So if you're interested, this efficiency is for rent. It's in the Roseboro area. And I think I did not get the price. She said $300, $350 a month, I believe. If you want to give her a call and get the details on this, all you got to do is write this number down, 910-214-6388. That's 910-214-6388. It's a terrific deal, and it's in a good area. I'm telling you, Roseboro, I don't know about you guys, but Roseboro is up and coming. They're starting to get a lot of things down there, and it's nice to have the neighbors grow along with you, right? All right, we're going to take a quick break, you guys. Don't go anywhere. More Country Store coming up next.
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19: Hello, Nicole.
0: Hey, darling, how are you doing?
19: I'm doing fine, Nicole.
0: Good to hear.
19: I want to put back on that 5x8 lawnmower trailer.
0: Okay.
19: And that car hauler trailer.
0: All right, yeah.
19: And the barbecue grill.
0: Yeah.
19: It's brand new.
0: Brand new, you guys.
19: And beach box.
0: Ooh.
19: And self-repair mower.
0: Yeah, there you go.
19: And the air compressor.
0: All right.
19: And telephone number 910-299-6329.
0: All right. Sounds good, hon. Thank you.
19: Ooh, thank you.
0: I'm telling you, Labor Day is coming up. A lot of folks are going to be planning. I know a lot of families do Labor Day, whether you leave or you stay home. A lot of families do Labor Day gatherings. And I forgot that beach box could be a lot, could be very handy if you are, if you're planning a function, a gathering, or a cookout. Plus, he's got that brand new charcoal grill, so you're covered. 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And he also has the beach box. This is a I don't want to say large. It's a medium size. It's completely wireless. This is a music player, you guys, okay? So you can stream any of your favorite music or playlists. It is chargeable, rechargeable, can go up to 15 hours per charge, and that makes it completely portable. It's got good, solid sound, and I think it would make good entertainment if you're planning some folks coming over or if you're just heading out yourself and looking for some good tunes. Don't forget, he's also got, where did the air compressor go? That's one we haven't mentioned. This air compressor is a 220 PSI air compressor. It is by Craftsman, and it's in terrific shape. He's got the lawnmower trailer and the dual axle trailer. That lawnmower trailer is 5x8 footer. It's got the drop gate. It's all metal, and it's in great shape. I love to say excellent condition. We'll do that. How about that? And then don't forget about the mower. That is a self-propelled mower. Runs fine. He's asking, runs fine. That one is either new or new conditioned. But either way, it's a terrific deal. And if you want, you got to give him a call to get those details. 910-299-6329. That's 910-299-6329. We do have a couple of new ones, too, today. I wanted to remind you or put out there for you guys, if you're looking to have a little fun, I've got a canoe available. How about this? It's a Grumman. I believe you say Grumman. Is it Grumman or Grumman? I think it's Grumman. This is a 7A canoe. This is an 18-foot canoe. Very well built. It's an older model, but like I said, very solid and in terrific condition. They are asking $750, but that is negotiable. Now, you got to think about it. Canoe this well and this name brand, you're looking at over $1,000 or $2,000 here. $750 is a great place to start. If you want to check the canoe, all you got to do is give them a call. 910-305-1858. That's 910-305-1858. Country Store, hi, you're on the air. Five or less, please.
20: Ma'am, this I'm calling. I've got a couch and a love seat for sale.
0: Okay.
20: And there's four pillars with it, two for the couch and two for the love seat.
0: Nice.
20: And the color is got some gold in it, a little bit of gold and green and a little bit of burgundy.
0: Oh.
20: It's real nice. And they were asking $300 for
0: okay.
20: all of it.
0: Nice. That's a good deal, too. All right, sweetie. Anything else?
20: Yeah, well, I'll give you the phone number.
0: Okay.
20: It's 910-385 6359.
0: All right, perfect. We got you, hon. Thank you.
20: Thank you.
0: All right, you guys. And I'll tell you what, we've had terrific deals on furniture lately, too. This is just one of the many sets that you can get for well under what you'll pay in the stores. This is a couch and love seat set available. It's in fine condition. Like she says, it's got gold, green, and burgundy tones to it. She's asking $300 for it. Not only do you get the matching couch and love seat set, but she's got the accent pillows to go with it, too. And I know guys don't think too much about accent pillows, but they really make the look, okay? And there are a lot of, it's nice when you sit on the couch to have some pillows there, however you want to use them, but they are nice for support. $300 for the set, not a bad deal. Give them a call, 910-385-6359. That's 910-385-6359. I also have a couple of other ones. Like I said, we've had a few new things that have been dropped off here from the canoe to some rocks. How about this one, you guys? Let me see here. These are concrete rocks. Now, I don't know if these are the big, like, plastic rocks, these are actually, like, shaped like rocks, or they're like concrete blocks, but I think these are like the rocks. They're concrete. They can be used a variety of ways if you're doing landscaping around your property. You can use them for erosion control. A lot of people use them for edging. They put them around their bushes or box edges. You can also use them around the flower bed. So if you're interested, they've got between 150 and 200. So they've got plenty, and they're asking $1 a piece. So it just depends on how many you're looking for. They're concrete. I'm not sure. I'm assuming that they're the gray or the cream color, but you get those details by giving them a call. And if you don't, you could always paint them. You could really get creative, right? Also, they've got two John Boy leather burgundy winged back recliners. Now, that's a mouthful if you want to check that, right? John Boy leather burgundy winged back recliners. These have got the brass nail head trim. These are leather. There's no rips. There's no tears. There's nothing wrong with them. Pretty much perfect condition. Quality brand recliners. And for $250 a piece, hey, it's a great deal. But if you want a better deal, you can take them both for $400. Give them a call if you're interested. $250 a piece or $400 for the pair. And of course, don't forget about the concrete rocks. 910-990-1002. That's 910-990-1002. We've got some really neat items this week, too, and we'll go over a few of the other ones coming up later on. Country Store, next caller, you're on the air. Five or less, please.
1: Yes, Nicole.
0: Hey.
1: Let me put that gas pig cooker back on.
0: Okay.
1: It's large enough to cook a 400-pound pig.
0: Oh, yeah.
1: It's got two burners on it, and I've got 2 30-gallon tanks that go with it.
0: Okay.
1: It's built on a trailer. And put that 04 Dodge pickup. It's a Ram 1500. Four-door, four-wheel drive. Needs a little motor work, but I'm going to let her go $1,500.
0: All right.
1: And I can be reached at 910-990-1987.
0: All right. We got you, hon. Thank you.
1: Thank you.
0: All right, so these are still two good deals, and I don't know if you guys have seen or not, but they have already, looking ahead to the barbecue cook-off, the Cork Square Street Fair barbecue cook-off coming in October, they have released a listing of the teams. I think there's 10 teams that have signed on board for the barbecue cook-off in October. And now Grateful Shed, one of the more well-known. There's a couple of the churches, and then there's a few I haven't heard of. There's a few of just single names, so these guys are coming out. They're bringing their flavor to the tournament too this year. So really excited. If you want to get in on some hog cooking, this is a good way to do it and save money. He's got a large pig cooker. This one is gas-powered. It's in perfect condition, and it can cook a pretty good hog, 300-pounder, if you're interested. That's a lot of P-I-G right there. Anyway, you can call him and get the deal on the hog cooker. That's the man that's got the Dodge. This is a terrific opportunity for somebody that's looking for a good project, looking for a quick flipper. This is a 2004 Dodge 1500. This truck is four-door. It's four-wheel drive, and it's a good, solid base. It will need some motor work, okay? So just putting that out there, it will need some motor work, but that is it. He's asking $1,500. That's a good deal. Give him a call, 910-990-1987. That's 910-990-1987. Country Store, hi, you're on the air.
2: Hey, Nicole.
0: Hey.
2: I didn't get any calls or any information about the burn barrels.
0: Ooh, all right.
2: But I need a burn barrel.
0: Uh-huh.
2: I'd like to have the head cut out of it and a couple of holes are punched on the side down at the bottom.
0: Okay.
2: And I'm 85 years old and I'm not able to do all of that.
0: Of course. Okay.
2: But I can go and get it where if somebody will call me, tell me where it is.
0: Okay. All right. We can do that. What's that number, hon?
2: 910-529.
21: No, 592.
0: Oh, yeah. 590.
2: 910-590.
0: 2938.
2: Gotcha. 2980.
0: We got you there, and I'll get that other number too. All right, we'll get you one. Thank you, guys. Y'all have a good one, hon.
2: Thank you.
0: Anytime. All right, let's see if we can help them out now. There, I don't know, maybe the one guy that's here in Clinton, he may not have any right now. But if there's anybody out there that can help, like you said, they're right here in town. They're over on Red Hill Church Road, and he is in need of a burn barrel. He needs a metal burn barrel. He needs the top cut out, and then he's looking to get a few holes there put in the bottom. Just, two or three holes, good holes there in the bottom for, let the ash out, let the air flow. So if there's anybody here in the Clinton area, I know we've got several guys that have burn barrels. So give this man a call, okay? The number is 910-590-2980. All right, that's 910-590-2980. He's in need of a burn barrel. If there's anybody out there that can help him, be very grateful. That's a good man. Would really like to help him out too. I've got the number for the fella that has the burn barrels, or he did have. I haven't heard from him in a week or two, so he may not have any right now. But if he's out there, the guy with 9508, if you're driving around, if you got some barrels, let me know. We'll make that deal connection. All right, well, right now we're going to connect with one more quick call before the top of the hour. Country Store, you're on the air. Five or less, please.
22: Hello, Nicole. I like to put a few things on them.
0: Okay.
22: I've still got that cook pot, that Dutch oven with the frying pan, both with lids for $30.
0: Okay, yeah.
22: I've still got the Weber gas grill with the big one with the side burner for $40.
0: Okay.
22: And I still got the toolbox that fits on the back of a lawnmower for $30.
0: Oh, yeah.
22: And the gas pressure washer, it's a Troy built for $70.
0: $70, you guys. Okay.
22: And tell Ricky, I still got that charger.
0: You do? You think it might work, dude? You never know until you try it.
22: Plugs in, when you flip the battery, you plug it in straight down.
0: So it's not the slide in.
22: Pull it out and go up on it.
0: Yeah, yeah. You got to kind of hitch it in there. Yeah. Okay. All right. We'll pass that along to him, hon.
22: Okay. My number is 910-336-5283.
0: All right. We got you. Thank you, hon. All right.
22: Thank you.
0: Bye-bye. This is, that could be the, that could be exactly what Rick's looking for there. Like you said, that's not the newer kind of where you just slide your drill in, it just slides in. He's got the one where you got to kind of work it in there. You got to, the best way I can describe it is you hitch it in. It's got the little like tab A into slot B kind of deal going on. So I know, Ricky, you're listening. Give him a call and go check out that charger, okay? He'll make you a good deal because he's got good deals all the time. That gas grill that he has, that is a Weber gas grill. It's got the side burner, $40, you guys, $40. He's got the Troy-Bilt pressure washer. It's gas-powered, Briggs & Stratton engine, $70 on that one, okay? Come on, the engine alone, you could fetch $70 for. 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He's got a Dutch oven, and he's got a skillet. They both have good-fitting lids. He'll take 30 for the pair, or he'll sell them individually. And then don't forget about the mower box. This is a toolbox for your Craftsman mower. 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If you're interested, call him and see what you can work out. These deals are very good. 910-336-5283 is his number there. That's 910-336-5283. All right, we got to break out for a minute. We are into the 2 o'clock hour, you guys. We still got more Country Store coming your way, so don't go anywhere. Your Nissan of Clinton time, believe it or not, is already 2 o'clock. It's a warm one out there with that heat advisory in full effect. 94, the heat index right now is up to 110.
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0: The Great American Shopping Place. All right, we're back here for the 2 o'clock hour on the Country Store. I did want to put out there, we've been talking a lot. We've had some yard sales called in. Don't forget, we've got the big indoor yard sale going to be coming up Saturday as well. Christ Ministries Church, they're hosting an indoor sale this Saturday, 8 until, that's right here in Clinton, 2741 Turkey Highway. That's 2741 Turkey Highway or Highway 24 East, whichever you want to call it there. It's just a stone's throw out of town. They've always got a great selection of clothing, household items, some tools and other things like that. If you're interested there again, rain or shine, because it's all indoors. If you need information or directions, you can always give them a call. That number is 910-385-3359, okay? That's 910-385-3359. I do have a couple of other ones here. Don't forget the phone lines are open, 910-592-1170. We put a limit on the items, but don't forget you can call back as many times as you like. We keep the limit on the items. You keep it short for two main reasons, okay? One, when you have just a few items, it lets people hear what you have. When you get into a lengthy list of items, then what you have tends to get lost. People, you know, they may say, oh, that was cool, but by the time we get to the end and your phone number, they've either gotten sidetracked or they've forgotten what it was they were listening for. So it does. It helps you sell or focus on your items a little better. And then, two, it keeps the playing field level for everyone trying to get in. You can call back as many times as you want, as long, you know, that, like I said, it just keeps the phone lines open. So anybody that wants to call in has a chance to get in as well. So, you know, we don't mind. You can call in. You keep calling. As long as you can get in, it is open for you. And hopefully we can get a couple of people calling. I mentioned earlier metal barrels. Mr. Two is looking for a burn barrel. I have several folks that have burn barrels listed. So if any of you guys in the Clinton area has a burn barrel that you would like to let go that you can cut, definitely let's give him a call.

0: I know that is something we can help him out with. I also had someone, it was kind of late in the show yesterday, but I had somebody call in, and they were looking for a couple of small windows, okay? Maybe two, maybe three. They were working on putting a small workshop, an outside building together, and they were wanting to put some windows in it. So a little smaller than your standard size windows would do fine. And of course, the cheaper, the better. So if you've got them, let's give them a call. That number is 910-645-2037. That's 910-645-2037. And then we also had someone looking for a little help here. They had a plumbing issue. I'm not sure. Don't know the details on this, but they were looking for a very reasonably priced plumber or someone with plumbing experience. The job is here in the Clinton area. They live here around Clinton. And the quicker and the cheaper, the better. If you want to check them out, 910-930-1242. That's 910-930-1242.
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0: All right, let's jump back to the calls for a second. Country Storm, hi, you're on the air.
5: Hey, Nicole. The other day when I called you, I do still have that hover round.
0: Oh, wow.
5: Okay. You thought I had already sold it? No, I sold the generator, but I still got the hover round.
0: All right.
5: And it is still $500, and it will hold up to 300 pounds.
0: All right. Good deal.
5: So I don't think I said that last time, too.
0: That's good. Yeah, that's also, that's good information right there on it. All right. And it's in great shape, too.
5: Okay.
0: So,
5: and my phone number is 910-547-2951.
0: And you still have the other items, too, the projector and the watch?
5: And still have those.
0: All right. We'll keep them running, honey.
5: Okay,
0: thank you. You're welcome.
5: Uh-huh.
0: Bye-bye. All right. So she's got some great deals, and she does have the hover round. Now, we've had a couple of folks looking over the last couple of weeks for handicap scooters, things like that. And the hover rounds are some of the more popular versions of these scooters. They're a little more, I don't want to say sporty, but hover rounds are really useful for folks that are out on the go. If you're in stores, you go into the doctor, things like that, they're really made to be able to get around in smaller areas. This hover round is in terrific condition. Like she said, it will hold up to 300 pounds, you guys. So most anyone could be accommodated on this. $500 is all she's asking. These hover rounds, they usually start around $1,200, so that is a super-duper terrific deal. Now, she's also got a few of her other pieces. That's the lady that has the vintage military watch. It's a standard-issue field watch, but it is military-issued, and it's in terrific condition for $50. She's also got the...

0: 951. That's 910-547-2951. Country Store, hi, you're on the air. Five or less, please.
1: Good afternoon. I would like to put on some laminated flooring.
0: Ooh.
1: I have some boxes of flooring that I've redid some rooms in my house, and I have some leftover flooring.
0: Okay.
1: So it's, there are, I'm not sure, I have to look it up for them. If anyone's interested, anyway, it's laminated flooring.
0: Okay.
1: It's the Perry Hickory. And I forgot right now how many feet each box does. But anyway, I have
0: okay.
1: six boxes.
0: Nice.
1: So it could do it. Yeah, small room.
0: Yeah.
1: Or hallway.
0: Yeah.
1: Whatever. But anyway, it's new. Box is not opened. It's new flooring.
0: Nice.
1: And I also have some DVD players, some CD DVD players. If anyone's interested looking at those, they are. They're not vintage. They're just regular. It's just that I have more than I need.
0: Okay.
1: I have some DVD players.
0: All right.
1: Okay. If anyone would like to give me a call, it's 910-990-2716.
0: All right. Perfect. We got you. Oh, go ahead.
1: No, I was just going to repeat the number. That's okay. Fine. Thank you.
0: You're welcome, honey. Take care.
1: Thank you.
0: All right. I tell you what now, and you may think, well, what will we do with a DVD player or a CD player? Okay, well, two things on those. We can hook you up. I've got several folks that have called in. They've got bulk DVD movies. Like, you can get at least 100 or more movies. These folks are, you know, they just want to sell their collection, or, you know, they're not going to watch them anymore for whatever reason. But if you're interested, if you really want to bulk up your home library, it could be a lot of fun. And like I said, a movie night is making a comeback into the family world. Guess what else is making a comeback? CDs. Remember CDs? Yeah, after 8-tracks and cassettes, we had the wonderful world of CDs. I just read a story earlier this afternoon on how CD sales have doubled and in some areas of the country have even tripled over the last year. So they said people are getting back to where they want to own their music. They, you know, the streaming is nice, having a player there is good and the playlist, but people are getting back to where they want to actually own and have the music that they buy. So CDs are making a comeback. And if you're interested, she's got a couple of CD players. And I guarantee you, she won't charge you as much as you'll pay in the store for them, that's for sure. She's also got a terrific deal on the laminated flooring. She's got 6 new unopened boxes of laminated flooring. And yeah, one box will do a lot. That's what we use in the house. And I'm going to tell you what, 6 boxes will do a bedroom or a room, could do a hallway or what have you. It's unopened, ready to go, and it'll save you some money. So if you want the details, the coloring, and the style, just give her a call. The number is 910-990-2716. That's 910-990-2716. All right, I'll tell you what, we'll grab another one here. Country Store, hi, you're on the air. 5 or less, please.
2: Nicole, I missed part of the number for that hover round.
0: Okay, all right. Let me see here. Let me jump up. It's a 910 number. We got 547.
2: Okay.
0: And then 2951. Yes, sir.
2: That was my mistake. Thank you.
0: You're welcome. Good luck. I tell you what, that's a terrific deal on it. And we get handicapped scooters on here a lot, and usually they go anywhere from, we've had some as cheap as $300 before, but we have them anywhere from, say, $300 up to around $700 or $800. So we always, if they're listed on here, usually they're good deals. People have got them, and they just ended up not using them or what have you, but it's always been terrific deals on those. So that's why I'm saying, anytime we can try and help out, that's what this show is about. It's about helping people. It's about being here for you. We're neighbors, we're friends. Whatever you need, as long as it's legal, you call us and we'll see what we can do to either track something down or help you get rid of it. Either way, as long as it's legal, we'll put it out there. And we got some great sponsors too, so we're going to put them out there as well. Don't go anywhere.
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0: The Great American Shopping Place. All right, back to the calls. Country Store, you're on the air. Five or less, please.
4: Yes, Nicole, I was trying to get the number that you just had for that laminated floor in 990.
0: Okay. 2716.
4: 2716.
0: Yes, ma'am.
4: Thanks so much.
0: Good luck, hon. All right. I love making those deal connections with folks. And a lot of times you'll hear me say, if you have any leftover materials, we have a lot of DIYers out there, people that like to do some of their home projects. Anytime you do have any of that stuff, let me know. Mr. Bobby right now is looking for treated lumber and metal, sheet metal, roofing metal, or anything like that that you might have left over. Give me a call. He would love to take that off your hands. Country Store, hi, you're on the air. Five or less, please.
5: Hey, Nicole, I want to put some items on.
0: Okay.
5: And they're sort of like a repeat of what I had already called and told you before. I have these upscale suits for sale. I still have some for sale.
0: All right.
5: Dress suits. I have some designer pocketbooks.
0: Oh, yeah.
5: And I have some more windows for sale. They're size 26 by 46.
0: Oh, nice.
5: Or 36 by 46.
0: Hey, there you go.
5: I have four of those windows.
0: Four of them? All right.
5: Hey. And they're brand new.
0: All right.
5: The number to call is 910-580-6211.
0: 6211. All right. We got you, sweetie.
5: And
0: thank
5: you. Will you announce this the rest of the week for me?
0: Yeah, sure. We can keep it going for you.
5: Thank you so much.
0: You're welcome, hon. Y'all take care. All right.
5: You too.
0: Thanks. I tell you what, I forgot about the designer clothes or the designer pocketbooks. And well, I mean, I guess you could say designer clothes and pocketbooks. She's got a selection of ladies' dress suits. These dress suits are all in terrific condition. If you're interested, like she said, very well taken care of. These dress styles, well, I'm kind of joking about it on Monday. Even the ladies that like to dress down, there comes a time where you need to dress up, okay? And this is a really nice way of doing it. The sizes, I think these are some plus sizes too, and she's going to make you some really good deals on them. So it's a really a very reasonable way to give your wardrobe a flash of pizzazz, if you will. And you want to accessorize, correct? She can help you do that. She's got a couple of really nice designer pocketbooks out there too. There again, they're going to be very reasonably priced, and they're going to look good, especially when you pair them up with one of those suits. So if you want to give her a call on those, don't forget, she's got a couple of windows. Now, they didn't say, I kept thinking back to yesterday's caller where they were looking for some small windows for the outbuilding. I don't know the size that they were looking for. I do know that they were just saying it needs to be smaller than, you know, your standard house window. So these might work, but she's got four brand new windows. These windows, new, so they're in perfect condition. 36 inches by 46 inches. That might just work. So if you want to get a good deal on those, you can give her a call as well. Like she said, she's got four of them and they're ready to go. The number to call, 910-580-6211. That's 910-580-6211. 6211. We'll take another one. Yeah, we can take another one here. Country Store, hi, you're on the air. Five or less, please.
6: Okay. I got a 46-inch deck for a riding lawnmower.
0: Okay.
6: I got a charcoal grill.
0: Yeah.
6: I got some plumbing pipes and got some nice end tables.
0: Nice. All right.
6: And the number is 910-337-379-3347.
0: All right. Let's see what we can do, honey. Thank you.
6: Okay. Thank you.
0: All right, you guys. So he's got some good deals today, too. If you're interested, he still has the lawnmower deck. I think this is a terrific deal for the deck. If you want to check this out, it's a 46, I think he said 46-inch mowing deck. He's also got a grill. Come on, people. Nobody should be grillless this Labor Day weekend, okay? He's got a nice charcoal grill out there. He may still have the Weber grill, too. He had a Weber gas grill. And he's listed the charcoal grill. So if you want to check, both of them may still be available. He does still have the water heater and some of that plumbing pipe. So if you want to check out that plumbing pipe, another good way, we were mentioning the materials and DIYers out there. This plumbing pipe could really save you some money, whether you're doing it yourself or you're a professional looking to cut your bid down, right? All you got to do is give him a call and see what you can work out. 910-379-3347. That's 910-379-3347. Telling you, we've had some really good deals this week. We've had some terrific items. And as the weather begins to cool down some too, there'll be more opportunities to get outdoors, enjoy the weather, and maybe even get out there and enjoy the family a little more. We've got plenty of ways for you to do that and save money here on the Country Store. And with the way things are right now, the economy's kind of crazy. Everybody's looking for a good way to save money. We don't want you to have to compromise anything just to save a few bucks. That's where we can come in handy. So whether you hear it or you want us to look for it, all you got to do is let us know. Now, I do have, let me see here. I want to put out there one more time, burn barrels. Anybody's got some burn barrels? I do have the gentleman that calls in usually. I don't know if he has any because I haven't heard from him in about a week or two, but he is here in the Clinton area. He usually has the 55-gallon metal barrels. He can cut them or you can take them uncut. They start at 15 apiece. And if you want to call him and check on them, he is here in the Clinton area. That number for the burn barrel, 910-590-9508. All right, that's 910-590-9508. And it's going to be getting time to do the burning. I don't know about you guys, but between the storms and the wind that we've already had, our yard is looking pretty crazy with pine straw and branches and pine cones out there. So yeah, I think this fall, there's going to be a lot of raking and a lot of burning to catch up on. Plus, we had the burning ban. You know, we were in drought for pretty much all of the summer. Now that we're getting some water back in stock, it might be a little safer to do it, and you may hear a few more people looking for barrels themselves. All right, let's take one more break, but don't go anywhere. I got a few more deals to tell you about.
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10: 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Again, that's 910-260-2151. 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
0: All right, you guys, that's going to wrap up another wonderful edition of the Country Store here on 1170. We've had so many great deals, but we still have some really great people that are looking for deals of their own, and that's where we can step up and make a difference. So if you hear someone looking for items, help yourself, help them. It's a win-win situation. And if you want to get those deals fast, don't forget, you got to listen live. So you get some of the unique items, some of the best prices across Sampson County and beyond, right here every afternoon on the Country Store. Good Lord willing, I'll be back tomorrow, 1 o'clock, to see what else Sampson County has to offer. So make sure you join me. We'll see how much money we can save and how many folks we can help out. And in the meantime, you want to stay with me for the afternoon. It's a wonderful Wednesday here on 1170. And I've got free food, good tunes, and a few odd and ends that might put a smile on your face. So stick around. I'll be with you for the remainder of the afternoon. And it's a hot afternoon out there indeed, babies. Be careful. That heat advisory is in effect until 8 o'clock tonight. 95 out there right now, but the heat index is up to 109. That's going to wrap it up. I'll talk to you guys in a few. Have fun, and thanks for tuning in to the Country Store on 1170. 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
2: In a news conference, European Commission President Ursula von der Leyen reaffirms the bloc's support for Germany after Berlin blamed Russia for an attempted drone attack earlier this month.
3: The German government has identified Russia as behind an attempt to attack cargo planes at Leipzig-Halle Airport. Had this attack succeeded, this would have resulted in enormous damage and possibly even loss of life.
2: Iranian attacks have targeted U.S. allies across the Gulf as renewed fighting with the United States ended a month-long lull. An Iranian drone sparked a fire at a residential complex in Kuwait City without causing casualties, while Bahrain intercepted incoming drones. Other attacks overnight and into Wednesday targeted Jordan, the United Arab Emirates, and Iraq's Kurdish region. New numbers from the North Carolina Department of Public Instruction show a record high graduation rate and improvements in other key academic areas. Speaking to reporters in Raleigh, State Superintendent of Public Instruction Mo Green said some of the changes are historic.
4: North Carolina's graduation rate rose from an 87.8, a full percentage point, to 88.8% of our students graduating on time. It's a four-year cohort graduation rate. So students that essentially start in the ninth grade, are they graduating essentially on time?
2: There have been concern that the graduation rate might drop due to increased immigration enforcement efforts. The North Carolina Department of Public Instruction announced Wednesday that public school students achieved a record high graduation rate in 2025-26 and improved performance on most standardized tests. The four-year cohort graduation rate rose to 88.8%, up from a record 87.8%, making a new historic high, NCDPI said in a news release. 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AP correspondent Nick Ingram reports Raphael Warnock has done it. Now Adam Hamilton wants to follow as a pastor U.S. senator.
5: Adam Hamilton is the founder of the largest United Methodist Church in the United States and is attempting to balance being a pastor and running as a Democrat for the U.S. Senate.
6: I'm never 100% sure about the will of God, so I tell people I'm 87.2% sure I'm supposed to be doing this. You know, I think today, if you look at Jesus, I wouldn't use the word woke. I would just say Jesus stood up for justice and fairness and compassion and humanity and for, you know, loving your neighbor. And again, I often wonder, you know, when did loving your neighbor become a bad thing?
5: Hamilton is facing incumbent Roger Marshall and a long history of Republican control, with no Democrat being elected to represent Kansas in the Senate since 1932.
7: I just think what Kansans see is that he's too woke for them, that he, more than a voting record, he has a record of his sermons. The first day he's elected, he's going to come over and take my desk and pick it up and put it over on Chuck Schumer's side of the aisle.
2: One floor of the federal courthouse in downtown Raleigh was evacuated late Wednesday morning after backup batteries began off-gassing and created a vapor inside the building, officials said. According to the Raleigh Fire Department, the incident began just after 10 a.m. at 310 New Bern Avenue at the Terry Sanford Federal Building. NASA's Nancy Grace Roman Space Telescope was launched Monday and is designed to survey enormous stretches of the cosmos while seeing detail comparable to NASA's Hubble Space Telescope. Duke University is lending a hand. Duke professor Dan Skolnick tells Spectrum News One.
8: I help lead to make sure that when Roman gets up there, that we can start doing science as quickly as possible.
2: The new cast of Dancing with the Stars has been announced, featuring a mix of entertainers, reality stars, and athletes. This season includes actor Julia Stiles and Olympian Amber Glenn. Alyssa Vale, NCN News.
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11: Nissan of Clinton time. We've got 3 o'clock and it is warm out there, you guys. Heat advisory in effect until 8 o'clock this evening, and it's just going to be hot for the next couple of days. We've been talking about this, but relief is on the horizon. We got a cold front coming through later on as we head towards the weekend. And this time, or well, by Sunday, we could be feeling highs in the 80s, all right? 80s. So just hang in there for a few more days. This heat wave will come to an end. We should stay pretty much dry out there, although there's a very small chance a few of us could be dodging some afternoon showers. So make sure, keep your eyes to the skies, keep your ears locked to the radio, and we'll keep you updated here on 1170. All right, it's Wednesday. I got some good stuff coming your way this afternoon. I'm going to have a little bit of fun. I've got some free food to give away, and I'm not sure if we're going to let you pick it or if I'm just going to throw it out there for you. But apparently, we've got some fish fry tickets. The Clinton Lions Club, they've got a fish fry coming up tomorrow, Thursday, September the 3rd. So kind of last minute, but I tell you what, we're right over here at the Expo Center. So if you want to win a couple of fish plates from the Clinton Lions Club, then you just tune in. Come by here, grab your ticket on the way, go over there and grab your fish, and your day is off to a good start, I tell you that. So listen up for your chance to win. I'll see what else I can throw together. Maybe let you choose what you want, okay? Maybe do that today, too. I've got some good stuff to talk about as well. I think we're going to label it What Were They Thinking Wednesday afternoon. I've got a couple of notes of people. What were they thinking? Okay, there's a 16-year-old girl in Tennessee who was on the wrong side of the football field, okay? We'll find out about her this hour. Also, traffic, when you're married, husbands, wives, and you're stuck in traffic, you can get on each other's nerves pretty well, right? Well, there's a couple in Florida that were on I-95. They were stuck in traffic, and they took it to a whole new level. Wait till you hear what that woman did to her husband, okay? Oh, my goodness gracious. And then later on, Uber drivers, they're kind of all over the place right now, right? And police chases, they seem to happen almost every day. What happens when you take one part police chase and mix in two parts Uber driver? Well, you get a pretty intense situation. I've got the details on that, too. So stick around. A lot to get into. As always, a little time to do it, because you know we've got to make room for the good music, too. And we're starting everything off from 1968. Joe South, Games People Play. Good Wednesday afternoon, everybody. Fun time oldies.

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1: Intense and near record heat expected here over the next three afternoons, including today, when we see high temperatures in the upper 90s. The heat index likely to be higher than that. Stay cool, stay hydrated. Be listening to your body if you absolutely have to be out there in this heat. Mainly clear overnight, temperatures mid to upper 70s with more of the same heat and humidity heading into Thursday afternoon. I'm meteorologist Chris Michaels in the NCN Weather Center.
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0: Oh yeah, Paul Revere and the Raiders. Lament of the Cherokee Reservation. Fun time oldies, 1170. I tell you what, that brings back some good memories too. I know that song makes a huge statement, but it also brings back some amazing memories from my childhood too. I tell you what, that was a number one song for quite a couple of weeks on the U.S. charts. And there was a lot of people that enjoyed it, and I hope they got the message that was behind it. All right, and I hope you're doing okay out there Wednesday afternoon on this What Were They Thinking Wednesday afternoon. I've got some doozy of some interesting facts to pass along to you. I want you to stay tuned because later on this hour, I've got probably one of the most highly sought after 16-year-old girls in Tennessee. She may be getting a couple of requests for some football scholarships, okay, by the time she's said and done. And then later on, there was a couple in Florida who took their domestic dispute to a whole new level. I can't say them. We got to put it on the wife on this one, okay? I can't ignore it. We got to put it on the wife. All right, and one other thing you can't ignore is coming up next Saturday, September the 12th, Rose Borough, you guys, Alive in the Boroughs, coming back for another beautiful afternoon and evening. This is going to be next Saturday the 12th from 4 until 7:30. On top of that, they'll also have the Rose Borough Market going on that day, too. So if you want to back it up, the market starts at 3 o'clock in the afternoon and runs until 8. And then Alive in the Borough, the free concert series, that starts at 4 and runs till about 7:30. So they kind of coincide with each other. Go down there and get you some fresh produce, some handmade quality items, and enjoy the wonderful sounds of Chocolate Chip and Company. This isn't a bakery. This is a group, and they are funky and amazing. So if you're looking to maybe shake your tail feather a little bit and enjoy a wonderful Saturday afternoon, go ahead and make plans. We'll see you in Roseborough coming up Saturday, September the 12th. It's Alive in the Borough there in the gardens, Railroad Street in Roseborough, starting at 3 for the market. The concert starts at 4. Did I mention it was free? Yeah, it's all free. All right, we're going to take a quick break. Radio is all free. You know why? Because we've got some amazing sponsors that bring it to you every day.
1: My friends, we never know when life will take a sudden turn. You could be here one minute and gone the next. Don't let life catch you off guard. 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Let me ask you, if you had a machine that you could turn on, that you could crank up each morning at 8 a.m., and let it run all day long, pumping out dollar bills, how much insurance would you put on that machine just in case it quit working? In other words, it died. Think about it, my friends. You are that machine. 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Give me a chance to help eliminate that uncertainty. 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That's Wayne Weeks with Woodman Life, 308 Vance Street, 596-2334. Don't let that long black train come after you without being prepared.
2: Long black train.
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0: I don't know if you've noticed, but sundown's coming a little earlier lately. Yeah, the last 8 o'clock sunset we had was last week, you guys. From here on out, it's just going to get a little sooner. Before you know it, it'll be dark by 6. And we'll be putting up the Christmas tree. So just hang in there to my fall season lovers, my cool weather lovers. Just hang in there. Days like today are hard to get through, but they'll be behind us before you know it. And another thing that comes along with cool weather and fall is pigskin. Gotta love the football, right? Of course, we got lots of great local high school action here for you live on 1170. Sometimes that action does get a little crazy, and that's what happened up in Tennessee last week. They have a 16-year-old up there that I'm thinking she may have more people on her side than what the reports are putting out there. But I'm going to tell you what happened. You don't mess with little brother, because if you do, big sister's coming to finish you off. That's basically what we got. The details, they're coming up next. Fun Time Oldies, 1170.
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0: All right, so what in the world was she thinking? I know what she was thinking. She was thinking, get your hands off of my baby brother is what she was thinking. All right, so this happened up in Tennessee about a week or two ago. A 16-year-old girl has now been arrested. This was after she stormed onto a football field right in the middle of the football game, shoved one of the football players, shoved him down, and when he tried to stand back up, she tackled him a second time. That's right. She's like, no, I ain't done with you yet. The incident occurred during a home game at Franklin County High School. It was a middle school football game. Her and her family were there supporting her little brother, who was on the football team. All right, well, according to reports, after a football or after an end zone touchdown, a little scuffle is kind of how they're saying it. A minor scuffle broke out between her brother and a few of the other players on the other team near the end zone after that touchdown. All right, so they got the extra point, all of that. She saw her brother was not doing too well, or she didn't like the way her brother was looking after the scuffle. So this 16-year-old girl, his older sister, she jumped a fence from the stands. She sprinted onto the field. She leveled one of the middle school players. And then, like I said, when he tried to get up, she got him again. And that was before coaches could get out there and intervene. Now, the game actually came to a close early. They stopped, they completely stopped the game. They told everybody to leave. They called the cops, and that's pretty much how that ended. They did arrest her, and I don't have too many details on the charges. No injuries were reported. I mean, the kid she tackled was in full gear, so, he was completely protected, but she's been permanently banned from any of the Franklin County school system properties or games for a whole year. Her parents were there, so they were able to take her and her brother home, but she's been arrested for assault and disorderly conduct. We'll have to wait and see how that goes, but her family and her attorney said that she ran onto the field to protect her younger brother, and they say that they grabbed his face mask, and they were the other players were like jerking his head around and stuff. And that's, you don't mess with kids' necks. You don't do that. So I can kind of understand. They said that she said that they have footage of the kids hitting him in the ribs, and that they said her actions came out of love for her brother. They do plan to fight the charges in court, so we'll have to wait and see how that goes. I'm thinking, you got a 16-year-old girl that can tackle like that? She may be getting a couple of offers from some other local schools. I'm just saying, that's how they do with football. Yeah, you never know when you're going to find talent. It could be on the field, or it could run onto the field. All right, beach break. Fun Time Oldies.

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0: We got 97 in downtown, but it's feeling like 111 out there. Not a drop of rain in sight. We're nice and dry. And I tell you what, you're going to be nice and full tomorrow afternoon for that Clinton Lions Club fish fry. If you want to eat for free, you stay right where you're at. I've got some tickets that could have your names on them. So stick around. That's coming up. Plus, we're going to find out what happens when you mix one part Uber driver, one part police chase. You get one big bowl of trouble. Right now, back to the music with Barrett Strong, because it's all about the money. Fun time oldies, 1170.

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1: Starting out this Wednesday, definitely warming up quickly with intense heat in the forecast for today. Highs in the upper 90s, the humidity adding insult to injury. Please take care of yourself if you absolutely have to be outside during the thick of this heat. Overnight lows are only in the mid to upper 70s, not much relief from the heat at night. And we'll once again see high temperatures challenging records Thursday in the upper 90s. I'm meteorologist Chris Michaels in the NCN Weather Center.
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3: All right, you want to stay tuned. I got a chance for you to grab up some free fish plates from the Lions Club tomorrow afternoon at the Expo Center from 11 until 2 and 4 until 7. I got all the details and your chance to win in just a few. Right now, back to the music. A little Uncle Jimmy for you. Fun time Oldies 1170. He's not really my uncle.

0: Oh, yeah. Gladys Knight and the Pips on 1170. Hope you're doing all right out there. Good Wednesday afternoon. Nicole cruising through this Wednesday afternoon with you, too. I want you to stick around. Hopefully, you know, around here, we don't have too much to deal with traffic-wise, unless you're on I-40 and it's sometime between 3 and 7 o'clock in the evening, right? Around here, not too bad now that 24 is nice and open lane. Aside from a few crazy U-turns, you know, you can pretty much navigate that. But I think we've all been in those situations where traffic is bumper to bumper. You've got either screaming kids saying they got to go pee, or you've got a husband or a wife that's saying, why can't you go any faster, you know? And it just sometimes it just seems to take its toll on you. And it can cause, I guess you could say, disputes. Well, I have a situation coming up in the 4 o'clock hour where it took its toll on a couple. And this woman, what she did is completely unrecommended, okay? This is just something that you just don't do as a human, all right? And maybe as a pack of wolves or maybe as a Sasquatch, but not as a human. In the meantime, though, this hour, I still got to tell you about this neat little recipe, okay? You take one part Uber driver, you mix in two part police officers, and you get a crazy cake bacon, okay? I've got the details and the full recipe coming up next on 1170 AM.
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0: Okay, so I'm calling it a what were they thinking Wednesday, but I think we can understand what these people were thinking. I mean, with the 16-year-old would-be football player from earlier, she was thinking, don't mess with my brother. Now, the two officers in this story and the Uber driver, they're thinking, do the right thing, right? And here's how it went down. This happened last month. Anthony Baines, he's a retired Iraqi Army veteran, okay? And consequently, he's also a part-time Uber driver. He said he was on his way to go pick up a customer. This was early, like midnight, 1 o'clock in the morning last month. So it was real, real early in the morning. He was just about a block away from his destination when he had stopped at the intersection, and all of a sudden, things took a pretty interesting turn. All right, so this guy just all of a sudden just runs by his vehicle, okay, just real fast. He ran in front of it and right on by it. And he said that kind of threw him off for a minute, being a veteran, you know, very, he's attuned, alert to things that happen like that. And he said just a few seconds later, somebody jumps into his passenger side door extremely fast. There is a police officer. It wasn't the bad guy was the guy that ran by. The police officer is the man that hopped into the passenger side of his vehicle. The police officer looked at him very quickly and said, hey, give me a ride, please. Go, go, go. And Baines, he said, okay, first off, he was shocked, and he said he literally felt like he was in a movie. It was very surreal, but he said he went along with it, he hit the gas, and off they flew. They had to make one quick pit stop to pick up the police officer's partner. So in a matter of minutes, you have two Houston police officers and an Uber driver going after a suspect. He said after he picked up the police officer's other partner, he said they went around, they were looking to pursue the suspect. He quickly became the star of a real-life police chase video, right? He was making waves across the country. This has kind of gone viral. They've got body cam footage of this, too, you guys. He said it wasn't too long after he had both of the officers in the car that they went ahead, told him to pull over. They hopped out, and they resumed the foot chase a few minutes later. Bain said, you know, he's been the star of many interviews. He said he was glad to answer the call of duty, and he said he appreciates the support that people have shown him for taking part in a risky police chase. He said it was his honor to serve as a chauffeur to those who protect and serve. He said, you know, I was an Army vet and still serving. It's kind of a pleasure. And he said he was happy to have an opportunity to help his country again. Now, unfortunately, they were unable to apprehend the suspect that was on foot, that was fleeing. He did get away, but they are still looking for that man. So just goes to show that you never know when your opportunity to help men and your community will be literally knocking at your door, right? Yeah. It's interesting, and I guess that's how they do it down in Texas. Up here, North Carolina, we like to keep you fed and updated, so I want you to stick around. Your chances for free food is coming up soon. Right now, your new oldies classic from Phil Collins, Easy Lover, Funtime Oldies.

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2: NCN News, I'm Melissa Vale. In a video released by the Vaccine Integrity Project, American Medical Association President-elect Dr. Sandra Fryhofer says there's been a lot of chaos and confusion around vaccine recommendations.
3: We must restore trust in vaccines. And that begins with reestablishing an evidence-based process and approach. We want the public to know America's doctors stand behind the evidence-based vaccine recommendations being released today.
2: Iranian attacks have targeted U.S. allies across the Gulf as renewed fighting with the United States ended a month-long lull. An Iranian drone sparked a fire at a residential complex in Kuwait City without causing casualties, while Bahrain intercepted incoming drones. Gas prices are continuing to rise across North Carolina, leaving some drivers reconsidering what they can afford as higher costs take a larger share of their paychecks. Meanwhile, at the G20 Economic Conference in Asheville Tuesday, Treasury Secretary Scott Bessent said 19 members of the G20, all except China, have agreed to address the problem of cheap exports.
4: It is clear that the country with the world's largest and unsustainable current account surplus, People's Republic of China, was the dissenter. And you know, I think that we have 19 other voices.
2: The North Carolina Department of Public Instruction announced on Wednesday that public school students achieved a record high graduation rate in 2025-26 and improved performance on most standardized tests. The four-year cohort graduation rate rose to 88.8% in 2025-26, up from a record 87.8% in the previous year, thereby marking a new historic high, NCDPI said in a news release. 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AP correspondent Julie Walker reports on what happens next if the jury in the Lindsey Clancy murder trial can't reach a verdict.
5: If a Massachusetts jury cannot reach a verdict on whether Lindsey Clancy is criminally responsible for strangling her three children in 2023, the judge will declare a mistrial, and then prosecutors will have to decide whether to retry Clancy on murder charges. Legal experts say there are also other options, including offering Clancy a plea deal or deciding not to put her on trial again. Jurors heard conflicting testimony about her mental health and what role that played in the killings. Clancy does not deny strangling her children at their home, but says postpartum psychosis led to her actions. Prosecutors argue she knew what she was doing. I'm Julie Walker.
2: A man was found shot at the Social Security Administration office in Rocky Mount on Wednesday afternoon. The Rocky Mount Police Department responded to a report of a shooting around 1:30 p.m. Officers found a man suffering from a gunshot wound. The Rocky Mount Police Department's Criminal Investigation Unit and Forensic Unit are investigating. 4 years after staffing shortages forced its closure, Mecklenburg County's Detention Center North is slated to reopen to address severe overcrowding. The Mecklenburg County Board of Commissioners voted on Tuesday to amend the county budget. $3.2 million will fund the first phase of the reopening project. Sheriff Gary McFadden told commissioners,
6: "For the past 10 months, the population has not decreased. It has continued to increase each month since House Bill 307 was signed into law."
2: Tim Curry's cause of death has been revealed. Documents from the Los Angeles County Department of Public Health indicate Curry died of coronary artery disease. The Public Health Department's document also listed a history of stroke and kidney cancer as other significant conditions that contributed to his death. Melissa Vale, NCN News.
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5: It's a warm afternoon out there, right? It's going to be a warm night, too, ahead. That heat advisory goes until 8 o'clock, but it's still going to be warm overnight. It's these types of heat streaks, I think that would be a good word for it. When you've got to pay close attention to your outside animals and your outside plants, because when we're only in the mid-70s at night, that's going to be our lows. Our animals, our plants, they don't really get a chance to recover. It doesn't actually get cold. It doesn't really cool off. You still got the humidity, even though our temperatures are in the mid-70s. It may feel like around 80 at midnight or 1 o'clock in the morning. So your puppies, your kittens, your dogs, your cats, your barnyard animals, they're not getting that overnight period to cool down. And then all of a sudden, the sun's up and here we go again. It's 111 outside. So if you can, just make sure, pay particular attention to your outdoor critters. Main thing you can do for them is make sure they got shade and make sure they got some cold water. That's the way they cool down. They got cool water, then they can cool themselves down. But if you can, bring them on in. That's always a nice treat. Grab you a kennel off the country store. We got tons of them. And bring them in for a little bit. It'd be a nice treat. All right, and I'm going to treat you this hour. I've got those Clinton Lions Club fish fry tickets to give away. We'll have those coming up in just a moment. It is currently 97 in downtown Clinton. That heat index is making it feel like 112, you guys. So, yeah, the heat is definitely on. I've got some good stuff coming your way this hour. I guess you could say the heat was on down in Florida, I-95. I don't think there's anything about that blasted interstate that anybody has ever said anything good about, except it is a good way to get to Disney World, okay? The Sunshine State, right? But still, it's a pretty nasty little stretch of north-south asphalt. We're just going to leave it like that. Well, there is a Boca Raton couple from Florida who probably views I-95 as a little worse off than they originally did. They were stuck in traffic, and when you hear what this wife did to her poor husband, I'm telling you, there could be some pretty bad guys out there, but he did not deserve this. And then coming up later on, if we have time, this guy in Nashville, now, I can understand what he was thinking. He was on a mission. No, he said he was on a quest, and it involved Krispy Kreme and the cops. Now, it inevitably involved the cops, but he started off on a good note. He had a good plan. He just went about it the wrong way. So we'll see what him and Krispy Kreme had in common. That's all coming up. Local news this hour. We'll have a run of your weather in a few minutes, and we're starting everything off with a classic from the Monkees. We're heading out on that last train to Clarksville with Funtime Oldies, 1170.

0: A warm night is ahead. Skies are mostly clear with lows only dipping into the mid-70s. Thursday, it is sunny and sizzling hot. Highs reach the upper 90s. A chance of a stray storm returning to the forecast late in the day. Friday, it's partly cloudy and hot with a chance of isolated storms. Highs climb into the upper 90s to perhaps hitting the 100-degree mark. I'm meteorologist Kat Campbell in the NCN Weather Center. The best music.
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2: We got 97, feeling like 112 downtown, and I got a couple of fish tickets, so call me. I've got a pair with your name on it right here. 1170 910 592 1170 is the number, and all you got to do is be caller number one right now. Call me and win with Funtime Oldies.

1974, off the Hot Cakes album, James Taylor, Carly Simon, Mockingbird. Anything, man, anything named Hot Cakes, you got to check out, right? You know it's going to be good. It's going to be really good, especially with James in there. All right, hope you're doing all right. Fun Time Oldies, 1170, Nicole cruising through. It's a beautiful Wednesday afternoon. It's just a tad on the hot side. So make sure you're drinking your water, taking your breaks. Y'all know the routine. We've been through this for a while now. It's not our first rodeo. But for some of you that may be a little bit new to the oppressive heat, just take it easy on yourself, okay? Stay hydrated and take it easy. And you know what a really neat thing would be to do? Put some plans on the calendar. Saturday, September the 12th. Don't forget, Chess 101 is coming back. That's right, Chess 101. Every month, the Chess Club at the Bellamy Center meets, and they're inviting, making it open to the public. They want you to come on out. You don't have to know anything about it. You don't even have to own your own chess pieces. All you have to do is want to learn or want to play. They do this once a month. It's coming up Saturday, September the 12th, from 1 until 3 o'clock. Come on out to the Bellamy Rec Center on Pierce Street. That's right here in Clinton. And you come out, they're going to have instructors out there. You can team up and try your hand at chess, or you can learn how to play, whichever. Make a new friend. Anyone ages 7 and up are welcome to come down, play, learn to play, and have some fun doing it. So that's 1 until 3, Saturday, September the 12th for Chess 101. That's at the Bellamy Rec Center right here in Clinton. And like you heard a little while ago, congratulations, Mr. Eddie, for picking up a pair of tickets for the Clinton Lion Club's Fish Fry tomorrow. That's right. They're going to be at the Civic Center tomorrow, Thursday, September 3rd. You can grab lunch.

0: Lunch from 11 until 2. They'll be out there cooking up dinner from 4 until 7. And if you want, hey, we're going to send you for free because we still have a few tickets. So keep listening here all day long on 1170. We'll be giving some more out. And you never know when the itch when the itch hits. We may just want you guys to scratch it, okay? Trust me, you'll be okay doing it. No cooties involved. We got to take a quick break, you guys. Still to come, a domestic dispute like none other right on the interstate in Florida. And later on this hour, hopefully I'm going to tell you about the man with the Krispy Kreme quest. It's like Legend of Zelda. Without the swords, okay? Yeah, more like tiger twirls. It's coming up. Fun time oldies. 1170.
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0: All right, so we're going to find out what a little tenderness could do for the couple I got coming up. Otis Redding, he's going to tell you how to handle it on 1170.
3: Oh, she may be weary,

0: Yeah, a little tenderness always can go a long way. And, you know, that's why I love classic country. I always say a good song tells a story or gets a good emotion, a good meaning across. And Motown, notorious for that. It's just feel-good music. Sometimes it tells a good story. Sometimes it'll make you cry. And Otis, man, that voice, he can really put it out there. All right, well, that's all what we're about here. Fun time oldies, classic oldies, all of the great tunes that you know and love. What we do here cannot be replicated by a machine, okay? These are real live people pulling the songs, playing them for you. You can't call a computer and tell a computer to play your request. I'm sorry, but all of these computer-ran radio stations, they may sound pretty clean, they may sound pretty tight, but at the end of the day, are they doing you any justice? Just ask yourself that, okay? All right, that's what we're here for. Live local radio, we love you guys, and we're here to help. Now, down in Florida, I don't know what this married couple was doing. They're supposed to be married and loving and there to help each other out, but I don't think that's quite what happened. I don't know if it was the traffic, the heat, or maybe some alcohol, maybe a nice combination of all three, but we're going to find out because something went seriously wrong, and it's all on the wife, all on the wife here. I got her story coming up next.
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0: All right, so this happened last month. It happened early August. And I'm not sure. I think it was just a nice combination of things, all right? So this 43-year-old woman was arrested. And it just kind of, it almost breaks my heart to say this. But anyway, so they were, this couple, they were in Boca Raton. That's down in Florida. And now she's facing some serious charges. This is after allegedly attacking her husband during what they're calling a domestic dispute on I-95, right there on the highway. He was driving, you guys, okay? Her name is Amy Baker. She's 43 years old, and she was arrested last month. Authorities say the couple had attended a boat party over in Fort Lauderdale, and they were on their way home. They were on I-95. Apparently, I guess there was some traffic. It was hot. And here's where they went wrong. They started talking about their past relationship problems. That's probably not the best time to do it. And if they were at a boat party, there was probably some alcohol involved. Well, the husband and the wife kind of get in a heated dispute. They're talking about their relationship, talked about past problems, and it pretty much escalates rather quickly. They've got their two kids in the back seat of the car, too. So you got to remember that. They've got two kids in the back. There was some name calling that went down. There was some yelling that went down. And all of a sudden, Amy smacks her husband. All right. Well, after that, not even a minute later, she grabs his head with both of her hands while he's driving and bites his ear off. Okay? Not the whole ear. Not the whole ear. I know it wasn't a Mike Tyson Holyfield thing here, but she bit a good portion of the ear off. He is in the driver's seat. Their kids are in the back. And what does he do? He calmly gets off the interstate and drives on to the hospital. There is when the troopers kind of met up with him. And the troopers, according to the report, they said that he had his bandage around his head. Blood was dripping down his ear. And he told them that it just escalated really quickly. And he said he never struck her. He never did, you know, he yelled at her, but he never hit her. It was all Amy. And she tore off a portion of his ear with her mouth. Here's the thing, though. They said that after she bit a portion of his ear off, he said that she laughed at him. The kids supported this story, that she laughed at him. And initially, she didn't appear to take the severity of the injury that serious until they got to the hospital and police showed up. Friends of the victim, they took the kids home just for their safety. Of course, police took her to jail, and she was released soon after on bail. Jail records show she's facing one count each of aggravated battery, causing bodily harm or disability, and she's also facing two counts of child neglect with great bodily harm, because I think their children were 1 and 7. These are little kids that are in the back of the car. So, yeah, and I think it's time to start looking for a good attorney on this end. I'm sorry, but there is nothing in this God's green earth that should ever make a wife want to bite her husband's ear off on the interstate, on I-95 of all interstates, and with your kids watching in the back, okay? There's a time and place for everything, and even if it's got to be that, honey, there's a time and place for it. Just wait till you get home, okay? I'm just saying, what in the world was she thinking? And that's what it is. She was not thinking on that one. Bad mama, bad mama. Beach break. News is next. Fun time oldies. 1170. Told you it was crazy. Whew.

0: Your 1170 Beach Break, the Bladders. We got your news, local news coming up next. Your Deacon Jones time, 32 minutes after the hour. 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
2: 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Resources are coming for Newton Grove's wastewater treatment plant electrical project after the town's Board of Commissioners voted unanimously in favor of adopting a resolution that will provide $331,000 to replace the electrical panels that run the pumps and treat the wastewater. The special meeting for Newton Grove lasted less than 5 minutes, with Mayor Craig Warren giving an overview of the resolution for the 2023 Appropriations Act to the commissioners and the public. The 56th annual Kahari Indian Cultural Powwow will bring 2 days of celebration, tradition, and fellowship to the tribal grounds this weekend, located behind the Kahari Tribal Center. The public is invited to attend praise and worship Friday night at 7 p.m., with Saturday evening activities expected to begin around 6 to 6:30 p.m. And lastly, student enrollment numbers are drawing concern from leaders in both Clinton City and Sampson County school systems, with East District reporting fewer young people than anticipated during the open weeks of the 2026-2027 school year. Dr. Wesley Johnson told the Board of Education of Clinton City Schools last Thursday that the district was down about 100 students from the 10th day of the previous school year. Sampson County School Superintendent Dr. Jamie King similarly told his board this past Monday that the county system was about 300 students below what the state had expected, although district officials are continuing to determine where students who have not reported to school are enrolled. Both school systems use enrollment counts during the opening weeks to identify trends and determine which students expected to attend have not reported. Enrollment also plays a role in state and county funding, as well as staffing allocations. For information on these articles and others, see the latest edition of the Sampson Independent.
1: 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Neighbors serving neighbors, Star Communications. 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
0: We've got 97 still in downtown, but it's the heat index is down. We're at 109 with that heat advisory still in place. We'll have a round of weather coming your way in a few minutes, but right now we're back to the music, and we're hitting it off with a great one from Elvis. We're all shook up. Fun time oldies.

0: with lows only dipping into the mid-70s. The heat is on again Thursday. Highs reach the upper 90s with plenty of sunshine. There could be a late evening storm Thursday night, but they should be isolated. Friday, highs are in the upper 90s to perhaps 100 degrees. It's partly cloudy with a chance of scattered storms by the evening. I'm meteorologist Kat Campbell in the NCN Weather Center. The best music.
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0: taking you back with the Spinners. Fun Time Oldies, 1170. Hope you're doing all right out there. Wednesday is just about wrapped up, but we still have a few more minutes to go, and that means we've got time to get you updated. That North Carolina news is on the way, and we've got your oldies classic, so stick around. It's coming up. Plus, you thought I forgot. I did not. So this man over in Nashville, he was on a mission. No, not a mission. I'm sorry. He was on a quest, a Krispy Kreme quest. I didn't even know they had Krispy Kreme in Tennessee. I thought that was just a North Carolina thing. No, I'm picking. I know they do. They do. But it's nice to see that at least his heart was in the right place. His head, probably not. You'll see what I mean. It's coming up next.
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4: 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Again, that's 910-260-2151. Come see what Terra Cottage Farm Nursery is all about.
0: Okay, so when you think of Krispy Kreme Quest, you think of maybe a fun game, maybe a donut prize, but I'm not sure if that's exactly what this man was thinking. So this happened last week. A Nashville man was actually arrested. He allegedly was thrown out of a local Walmart in Tennessee, but that's not what got him arrested. It's what he did once he got thrown out of the Walmart that got him arrested, okay? So he's 35-year-old Umar Malik. He reportedly gets thrown out of Walmart. It's like 6, 7 o'clock in the morning, okay? It's pretty early. As he's walking through the parking lot, he sees a Krispy Kreme truck. They're obviously making their morning deliveries, right? And I guess something just said, take it. So what does he do? He jumps in the truck and heads off with it. He's happy. He's tickled. He's got himself the prize, right? So reports are put in. The police are called. And eventually, they do find him. A little bit later on, the truck is spotted driving or heading into a wooded area a couple of miles away from the store. So police were able to get the truck back. They found him in the wooded area. And that's when things got kind of weird. Police were able to apprehend him, but of course they were asking him, what are you doing? You know, why did you steal it? And it was his explanation that left officers puzzled, okay? Mr. Malik, he claimed that he was, quote, on a quest, and he needed to, quote, accomplish his objectives, and he had to, quote, win the contest because everything was free. And the officers were like, huh? Yeah, kind of the way you're looking at your speaker right now, that's the way they were looking at him. During the questioning, he refused to give him his name. He insisted that the officers instead call him Professor, and he was laughing, singing, and he made some incoherent statements as well. Now, don't put too much into it. Police do suspect that he was under the influence of narcotics. I think that's a pretty good guess right there. And once he comes out of Questland without his donuts, he'll have to face the music because he is now up for charges of theft of property at over $60,000. So apparently there was still a few donuts left in that truck. He also will have to face some other charges for property damage. I don't know if he wrecked the truck or if he lost some donuts. I don't know what's going on there, but we'll have to wait and see on this one. He is still awaiting some bond. In the meantime, if you hear any kind of voices in your head telling you to do a Krispy Kreme quest, don't, okay? Just don't. Or if you do, clear it with the officials before you do it. How about that? I like Krispy Kreme, and I sure do like a good donut quest. But we ain't stealing nothing to get it done. You just can't do it. All right, I've got one more request for the day, so I want you guys to stay tuned. News is next. Your oldies classic for the hour is from Stevie Nicks and Don Henley. 1981, Leather and Lace on 1170.

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2: In CNN News, I'm Melissa Dale. Speaking with reporters, President Trump was asked if the U.S. will strike Iran again.
3: We hit them hard last night, very hard. They gave a little love tap, but we hit them very hard last night. We took out all of the new equipment that they tried to build along the Strait of Hormuz, some defensive, some offensive. They were trying to see the ships because they can't see the ships. You know, we're taking out a lot of ships. They can't see it because they have no radar because we blew it up. And we blew up much more than their radar last night. It was a very heavy attack last night. And we're prepared to do another one anytime we want.
2: A bipartisan group of lawmakers is pressing the U.S. Army to explain why it told a unit based in Europe to stop specializing in drone warfare. The Army's order comes as battlefields rapidly evolve and military tactics increasingly rely on uncrewed systems to fight. Meta's $18 billion settlement could mean hundreds of millions of dollars for North Carolina and programs supporting kids. But will that money actually reach the children who need it? Elizabeth Gaines, who leads Fund IRL, tells NCN News.
4: We're excited that the Attorney General has, you know, called those things out. It's now going to be important to make sure that the governor and the legislature back that up with protections to make sure that the funds don't, you know, this happens with these settlements, right? They can sometimes be flitted away, I guess is the word I would use, on various things in the general fund without really having a plan and putting the money to targeted use.
2: A man was found shot in the Social Security Administration office in Rocky Mount on Wednesday afternoon. The Rocky Mount Police Department responded to a report of a shooting around 1:30 p.m. Officers arrived and found a man suffering from a gunshot wound. 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AP correspondent Julie Walker reports jurors deliberating the fact of Lindsey Clancy are questioned over an incident involving a woman who was filming and later arrested.
5: Dawn Light leaves a Massachusetts court Wednesday after her arraignment, the same court where jurors are deliberating in the Lindsey Clancy trial. The 56-year-old Light calls herself a crime junkie and says she was not trying to snap pictures of jurors a day earlier, but instead it was Clancy she wanted a photo of.
6: Why did you want to see Lindsey?
7: Why not?
5: Light was arrested and charged with jury intimidation. A not guilty plea was entered. Meanwhile, the judge questioned jurors about the incident. They have been deadlocked over the trial. Clancy doesn't deny strangling her three young children at the family's home in 2023, but she says postpartum psychosis led to her actions. The live-streamed trial has generated intense interest, with reporters and spectators packing the courtroom. I'm Julie Walker.
2: The House voted Tuesday to censure Representative Chuck Edwards following a House Ethics Committee investigation that concluded he engaged in persistent, unprofessional, and inappropriate conduct towards two young female staffers in his office. Censure registers the House's deep disapproval of a lawmaker's conduct that does not meet the threshold for expulsion from office. Wilmington City Council members are raising concerns about two proposed options for replacing the Cape Fear Memorial Bridge following the completion of a federal environmental assessment. Alternative A would include a movable bridge span and would take up less space. Councilmember David Joyner tells WWAY he favors that option.
8: While I don't love either option, I think that option A is a better option for downtown Wilmington. It's a better option for our physical and natural environment.
2: Tiger Woods has pleaded no contest to a reckless driving charge in Florida. Woods was arrested in March following a rollover crash near his home on Jupiter Island and was initially charged with driving under the influence. Melissa Vale, NCN News.
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11: All right, back here, Fun Time Oldies, 1170, that Nissan of Clinton time. We've got a minute after 5 o'clock. Still warm out there. Don't forget, even after the sun begins to set, it's going to be warm. The heat advisory goes until about 8 o'clock. It's still going to feel warm. Our heat index values will be in effect throughout the evening. 97 as you're heading out the door. Feels like 110. Don't forget, lows tonight will only fall into the mid-70s. And tomorrow we'll do it again with lots of sunshine, a little bit warmer in the afternoon, and those heat index values well over 100. Our next chance of good rain doesn't come until the weekend, along with that cold front. And once it comes through, temperatures should begin to cool off, especially as we head into next week. How do daytime highs in the 80s sound? Yeah, all right. Just hang in there. It's coming. Not quite pumpkin spice weather yet, but it's coming up. Just hang on. All right, you guys. I've still got one more. I had a late afternoon request, and it's kind of thrown me. I think I know, but I cannot pinpoint the song. So this is definitely a job for our beach guys, Tristan, the beach man, and Boogie Shoes legend himself, Robert Stroud. So don't forget, you can get great beach music Monday through Fridays from 12 until 1, and then Saturdays from 12 until 6 here with the Boogie Shoes Radio Network. And of course, Tristan's the man on the beach on Mondays, Wednesdays, and Fridays. But I had a lady call in. She wanted to do a little message. She said Jody. And it did not dawn on me. And then after I hung up with her, I said, oh my gosh, she's probably thinking, she's talking about Miss Jody. And I do have a few of Miss Jody's hits, but I do not have, I think, the one she was talking about. And I think I know the one she's talking about. I just don't know the name of it. So I'm going to give some Miss Jody, give it what I got here. So a last request of the day. We're going to end it with Miss Jody's Boogie Slide. You guys have a great night. Have a little fun. Don't forget to stay cool. Stay safe. And I'll talk to you cats tomorrow. Miss Jody, take us home, baby.